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1: Cloudy with a possible shower today and a high of 19 degrees. Partly cloudy again tomorrow with a top of 21. Mostly sunny Thursday, Friday sunny. 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
6: 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Now, Kelly, we are kicking off the hour with Olivia Dean's Baby Steps. What else you want to hear?
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0: MJ with you here at Hit South Queensland. Let's check in with Jess and Rowan, see what they're up to tomorrow.
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2: It's grand final fever. Obviously, we have tickets to the NRL grand final. They're all sold out. We want to give it to you.
3: Rowan, you've said obviously we've got them. We are still being inundated.
2: Oh, yeah.
3: Are you guys got tickets?
2: Yes.
3: Can I have them, please? It's very nice, and manners will get you everywhere, usually. Unfortunately, right now we need you to be contribution of the week, which means you've got to get involved from 6 a.m. You don't need an invitation. Hit us up.
2: We're getting a lot of messages, a lot of different contributions.
3: Mm-hmm.
2: I would encourage you to think outside the box. How can you help us? We can help you. You know
3: how are you going to stand out from the crowd?
2: Yep, we'll see you tomorrow with the tickets.
0: Yes, indeed. And Alpha Bucks at 7 and 8 a.m. again tomorrow. Jess and Rowan's 10K Alpha Bucks. You can follow the guys on Listener and Instagram. Just search Jess and Rowan. We're your number one hit music station, Hit South Queensland. Who

0: Snowy, River Caravans, where your next adventure starts. New Taylor Swift now hits South Queensland. She premiered the video for this one at yesterday's VMAs. Dakota Johnson stars in it. How did this come about, please?
1: Taylor and I are really good friends. We talk a lot about everything on the planet. A lot of that is true crime.

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1: Let's get the party started. 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That's when I knew that your heart was scarring. 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Like, wait, babe, let me

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0: Alrighty, guys, second time today. We're catching up with Alex. Now, you're out in Dolby. Whereabouts can we find you?
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0: Yep, and hey, guess what? We got Guilty Pleasures next. A little S Club 7 action in there and kicking it off, Alex, with Venga Boys. You excited?
3: Oh, I'm so excited.
0: They like to party, you know. We're in South Queensland. Vibes for your
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6: Toowoomba's average unleaded price today is around $2.36 a litre, while some servos are selling it as low as $2.26. The average for diesel sits around $2.85. 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

0: boys. 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
1: What makes a good party? 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
0: Yeah, but surely the party can't last forever.
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20: Hi, Rod McLeod with a fresh news update. A 165-year-old mystery over the death of Queensland's first police officer killed in the line of duty could finally be solved on this National Police Remembrance Day. Constable Matthew Connolly disappeared in 1861 while delivering medicine to two sick women. Years of research have pinpointed Sandy Creek near Glen Cairn as the likely site where he drowned, crossing a flooded creek. A chemical scare has forced the evacuation of a building at the Oakey Army Aviation Training Centre. Emergency crews rushing to the base yesterday afternoon after reports of an acidic smell. About 40 people were evacuated. An investigation into the cause of that smell is continuing. Lab-grown blood could soon be produced on a scale big enough for medical use. Queensland researchers from QUT are working to make red blood cells faster and cheaper through a new $2.5 million project. The technology could eventually help patients with extremely rare blood types.
19: Hit National News.
21: Good morning, I'm Matthew Layton. The cash rate is expected to hit 4.6% today as borrowers brace for another RBA hike. Treasurer Jim Chalmers has told Seven Australians understand inflation is still a challenge, but says the Middle East war and higher oil prices are making it worse.
22: I think people understand that there are inflationary challenges in our economy, but when you see what's happening with global oil prices, when you see what's happening with the re-escalation of the war in the Middle East, obviously, factually, that is one of the big drivers of that inflation that people are having to deal with right now.
21: Five men accused of being involved in a suspected terror plot near a UK airbase are now out on bail. The British citizens were arrested over alleged explosives offences and preparation of a terrorist act. RAF Fairford supports US operations involving Iran. And Mia Leigh will be remembered alongside fallen officers at National Police Remembrance Day in Sydney after the 20-year-old officer died in a crash last week.
1: Clean clothes, a warm shower, a conversation. 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
21: Penrith co-captain Nathan Cleary has stepped in to defend Phoenix Crossland from hateful comments online. The Knights star will front the judiciary tonight over the tackle that broke Cleary's leg with his grand final spot on the line. Meanwhile, coach Justin Holbrook says Newey has rallied around the team.
23: I think it's just a real community feel and a real everyone look after each other and everyone support each other up here more than anywhere else I've ever felt.
21: And Nathan Ellis and Joel Davies will miss Australia's third one-dayer against South Africa.
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19: This is Heat Weather.
20: Cloudy with a possible shower today and a high of 19 degrees. Partly cloudy again tomorrow with a top of 21. Mostly sunny Thursday, Friday sunny. 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

0: today. Toowoomba at the moment on 16 degrees. 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MJ with you, your number one hit music station. We are Hit South Queensland. First up this hour, Zara Larsson. Let's do it.
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Thanks to you, thanks to me, thanks to Snowy River Caravans at 52 Carrington Road in Torrington. It is where your next adventure starts. MJ with you here at Hit South Queensland. New Ella Langley, straight after Alex Warren.

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1: I had $200 for my name. 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You know, I just made it nice and clean and shit. 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
2: 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Come on.

0: Video of the Year at the VMAs yesterday. Nice work, Taylor Swift. 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
10: Good afternoon, Rod McLeod with a fresh news update. Queenslanders are being asked to pause and honour the police officers who lost their lives in the line of duty this National Police Remembrance Day. Acting Police Commissioner Britt Poynting asking us to reflect on our fallen officers.
12: Their legacy of courage, dedication and sacrifice will forever be embedded in our service and the communities they served.
10: Memorial services have been held at Toowoomba, Kingaroy, Warwick and Roma today. Safety upgrades are being designed for the Kitchener and Ruthven Street intersections in Toowoomba. The work will target crash risks, especially right turn movements and pedestrian safety. Plans will include new turning lanes, a signalised pedestrian crossing, raised crossings and upgraded traffic signals. The first piece of the Brisbane 2032 emblem has been unveiled today, but its meaning is still a mystery. Olympic champion Ian Thorpe and Paralympic medalist Grant Patterson retrieving a pink and gold piece from the Great Barrier Reef. It's already been compared to a fishtail, a flame, a crocodile tooth or turtle fin.
5: Hit National News.
21: Hello there, I'm Matthew Layton. OpenAI has apologised for its AI agent breaching a government Medicare site and is promising funding to boost cyber defences. Prime Minister Anthony Albanese says the company's response has been very constructive, but warns the incident shows the risks of AI need to be managed.
22: There are risks, and we've seen those risks exposed not just in what occurred in Australia, but the revelation that has occurred in the United States and other countries as well. So we need to work this through.
21: Treasurer Jim Chalmers is under fire over his explanation for stubborn inflation. UNSW economics professor Richard Holden says blaming the Middle East conflict for another possible rate rise is wrong. He's arguing government spending has climbed sharply and needs to be brought under control. And three people have escaped a suspicious house fire unhurt, with police declaring a crime scene at Woodridge, south of Brisbane, after the home was gutted overnight.
23: Research shows that regularly eating ultra-processed foods can increase your risk of developing type 2 diabetes by 53%. Search Diabetes Australia for more about the nation's fastest growing chronic condition.
21: Thousands of Brisbane Lions fans are giving their premiership heroes a huge welcome home. The party is underway at Brisbane's River Stage, packed with maroon, blue and gold after the Lions' spectacular AFL Grand Final win. And the Roosters admit the crowd will be against them in Sunday's NRL Premiership decider, with Knights fans snapping up a record $40,000 in merchandise.
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5: This is Heat Weather.
10: Cloudy today, getting down to 9 degrees tonight. Tomorrow, a partly cloudy day with a top of 21, sunny and 24 for Thursday, Friday sunny. 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
25: 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They wrangle cattle in 40-degree heat, expand businesses, squeeze in a morning surf, and make it to the footy for kickoff. 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Because when a Queenslander reckons they can, odds are they will. And we'll be right there to help. Bank of Queensland. 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

0: This is your number one hit music station. 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And bringing that rushing energy to your Tuesday with the Pussycat Dolls. 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

0: It's your number one new music station where we have collected some of life's most desirable goodies and we're loading you up. Everyone who plays wins. How much is up to you? All revealed with Carrie and Tommy Monday at 5 p.m. And I remembered I loved you. You're with Amy, and if you are a Swiftie like me, my gosh, is Taylor providing for us brand new songs, brand new video clip, wins at the VMAs yesterday. 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
23: Hi, Rod McLeod with a fresh news update. Services are being held at Toowoomba, Kingaroy, Warwick and Roma today to pay respects to our fallen officers this National Police Remembrance Day. Acting Police Commissioner Brett Poynting showing support to Queenslanders who've lost loved ones in the line of duty.
24: To the families and colleagues who carry the memory of their loved ones every day, please know they will never be forgotten. You'll always remain part of our policing family.
23: Design work is underway to improve safety at the Kitchener and Rutherford Street intersections in Toowoomba. The focus is on reducing crash risks, especially around right turns and pedestrian movements. Labor is urging southern Queensland regional businesses to hire more Pacific workers as it defends plans to cut tens of thousands of holiday working visas. The changes have sparked a backlash from farming, tourism and hospitality groups who warn fewer backpackers could worsen worker shortages and hurt regional economies. However, the government claims the PALM scheme can help meet demand.
22: Hit National News.
25: Hello there, I'm Matthew Layton. Prime Minister Anthony Albanese says the government is constantly looking for ways to rein in spending as another interest rate rise looms. He's also stopped short of backing another fuel excise cut, warning any cost of living relief can't add to inflation or further pressure the budget.
26: We understand that Australians are under financial pressure. We'll continue to look at measures, but we'll continue also to bear in mind that any measure, we don't want to have a further impact on inflation.
25: OpenAI is trying to rebuild trust after its AI agent breached a Medicare statistics system during training. The company has apologised and will launch an Australian task force, while its chief strategy officer, Jason Kwon, prepares to face a parliamentary AI inquiry next week. And the first piece of the Brisbane 2032 Olympic Games emblem is out, with the pink and gold symbol unveiled in Cairns ahead of 5 more reveals this week.
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25: Knights star Kalen Ponga has ranked their gritty prelim final win over the Panthers as the best moment of his footy career. The skipper was in tears post-match after guiding Newcastle to its first grand final in 25 years. He says it still feels surreal.
28: I sort of reflect on the last 9 years. You know, a lot of adversity, a lot of ups and downs, bottled up into one moment sort of thing. So, you know, to go and win with 12 men, it's pretty special.
25: And the Brisbane Lions Premiership party's in full swing with thousands of fans welcoming home the champs.
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22: This is Heat Weather.
23: Cloudy today, getting down to 9 degrees tonight. Tomorrow, a partly cloudy day with a top of 21, sunny and 24 for Thursday, Friday sunny. 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
0: Kara on 13 10 60, trying to get through that last part of your work day. 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Teddy Swims, Olivia Rodrigo, and this brand new song I've got for you called Don't Stop the Wedding. Are we into that?
33: Amazing. Woohoo. Thanks, Amy.
0: All right, we'll do it in the next 10. 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

0: 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This is The Vibe we are putting down. 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Let's do it with Zara Larsson's Midnight Sun. 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
19: Hi, Rob McLeod with a fresh news update. A 165-year-old mystery over the death of Queensland's first police officer killed in the line of duty could finally be solved on this National Police Remembrance Day. Constable Matthew Connolly disappeared in 1861 while delivering medicine to two sick women. Years of research have pinpointed Sandy Creek near Glen Cairn as the likely site where he drowned, crossing a flooded creek. Labor is urging regional businesses to hire more Pacific workers as it defends plans to cut tens of thousands of working holiday visas. The changes have sparked a backlash from farming, tourism and hospitality groups who warn fewer backpackers could worsen worker shortages and hurt regional economies. Lab-grown blood could soon be produced on a scale big enough for medical use. Queensland researchers from QUT are working to make red blood cells faster and cheaper through a new $2.5 million project. The technology could eventually help patients with extremely rare blood types.
17: Hit National News.
20: Good afternoon, I'm Matthew Layton. The Prime Minister says talks with OpenAI have been constructive after a major government cyber breach. The tech giant has apologised after one of its agents accessed four government websites, including Medicare. OpenAI's chief strategy officer will face a parliamentary AI committee next week. As Anthony Albanese says, investigations continue.
21: OpenAI have been very constructive and open in engaging in that process, and I welcome that, as have some of the other Anthropic as well have been constructive in the engagement.
20: Mortgage holders are bracing for another hit, with Reserve Bank widely tipped to lift interest rates this afternoon. Markets expect a 25 basis point hike to 4.6%, the highest in 15 years. That could add around $100 a month to the average mortgage. And the Greens will elect a new leader in a secret ballot this week after Larissa Waters stepped down to focus on a kidney condition.
22: Did you know that diabetes is Australia's fastest growing chronic condition? Over 300 Australians are diagnosed with the condition every day. Search Diabetes Australia to find out more.
20: Phoenix Crossland will miss Sunday's grand final after pleading guilty over the tackle that left Nathan Cleary needing surgery. The Newcastle hooker faces the NRL judiciary tonight, with only the length of his suspension still to be decided. And the Lions have been given a hero's welcome in Brisbane as the Premiership party rolls on. Thousands have packed River Stage, and co-captain Harris Andrews says the support has left the players humbled.
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17: This is Heat Weather.
19: Cloudy today, getting down to 9 degrees tonight. Tomorrow, a partly cloudy day with a top of 21, sunny and 24 for Thursday, Friday sunny. 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
0: You're hanging out with Amy as we're still celebrating the Video Music Awards. 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

0: You're with Amy on your number one hit music station. 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
7: Good afternoon, Rod McLeod with a fresh news update. Queenslanders are being asked to pause and honour the police officers who lost their lives in the line of duty this National Police Remembrance Day. Acting Police Commissioner Britt Poynting asking us to reflect on our fallen officers.
23: Their legacy of courage, dedication and sacrifice will forever be embedded in our service and the communities they served.
7: Memorial services have been held at Toowoomba, Kingaroy, Warwick and Roma today. Labor is urging regional businesses to hire more Pacific workers as it defends its plans to cut tens of thousands of working holiday visas. The government claims the PALM scheme can help meet demand, but the changes have sparked a backlash from farming, tourism and hospitality groups, warning fewer backpackers could worsen worker shortages. Safety upgrades are being designed for the Kitchener and Ruthven Street intersections in Toowoomba. The work will target crash risks, especially right turn movements and pedestrian safety.
1: HIT National News.
24: Hi there, I'm Amy Goggins. Interest rates have risen to their highest level in 15 years, with the Reserve Bank lifting the cash rate to 4.6%. It's the fourth increase of the year, with economists also warning there could be another one in November. OpenAI has apologised over its Medicare data portal breach in June, pledging to rebuild trust. The company says it should have handled its response better, the government not notified for months. A party room meeting will be held next week to decide a new Greens leader after Larissa Waters announced she's stepping down. She says she's been managing a pre-existing kidney disease. PM Anthony Albanese wishing her all the best.
25: I obviously have differences with the Greens political party, but this is a human issue. And I can also have compassion, and I have a good relationship with Larissa.
24: And the first piece of the Brisbane 2032 Olympic Games emblem is out, with the pink and gold symbol unveiled in Cairns ahead of five more reveals this week.
26: Clean clothes, a warm shower, a conversation. 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
24: Phoenix Crossland has entered a guilty plea ahead of fronting the judiciary tonight for a hip drop that broke Nathan Cleary's leg. Cleary pleading with fans to stop directing hateful comments towards the Newcastle hooker, saying the tackle was a complete accident. And Peter Volandis has hinted fans will be treated to a special performance before the decider between Newcastle and the Roosters.
27: Well, we've got something special, very special, and everyone will see it on the night, and we're not going to say anything more until that time.
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1: This is HIT Weather.
7: Cloudy today, getting down to 9 degrees tonight. Tomorrow, a partly cloudy day with a top of 21, sunny and 24 for Thursday, Friday sunny. 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
30: Welcome to it for your Tuesday afternoon. How we doing, guys?
31: Good, we are on holiday at the moment. And you know what I've been thinking about while I'm on holiday? Why?
32: Missing work.
31: Always.
32: Because I'm just stewing. I'm going through data of where our listeners are most densely located in the country, what we need to do to hit the markets where they're a bit sparser.
30: Are you using a bit of AI to do that?
32: I'm not. Oh, no.
30: Just manual.
32: Yes. I've got spreadsheet upon spreadsheet.
31: I mean, the current ratings are done manually, so it feels about right.
32: Row with the system.
31: No, the thing I've been thinking of is why aren't all pills, why isn't all medicine like a Nurofen tablet? You know, a little round Nurofen tablet that's sugar-coated, that tastes nice, slides down easy. Why is there any other form of a tablet? Why do we have the big, huge vitamins? Why do we have Panadol that tastes disgusting? Why do we have, you know, when you have codeine and you can barely swallow a cold and flu sometimes because it gags at the back of your mouth? Why is not every tablet a Nurofen sugar-coated tablet?
32: Firstly, I agree with you. But it's so different to what you said when we were off here. When we were off here, you said, why can't they all be suppositories?
31: Yes, Kizzy.
0: It's because it depends on where it needs to be released in the body. So some of them have thick coats so that it's released later in the body.
32: But give us a thicker sugar coating.
31: Yes.
32: You know what I mean?
31: Just give us sugar coating on everything. Why are we still eating tablets that taste disgusting?
0: So Panadol, it doesn't have a coating because it needs to be released immediately because it's for your head.
30: And what coating does Carrie need for what she wants to do with them?
32: Yeah,
0: none, because she wants it to hit all parts of the body straight away.
32: So if you've ever wondered, hey, what does it sound like? Yes, Carrie.
31: One quick other pill piece of information.
30: Yeah.
31: I struggle to take pills. I always have since I was a kid.
32: Yep.
31: You know, if you throw your head back and put the pill in your mouth with your head back, it actually means it floats right to the wrong part of your throat near your thing that makes you gag. So apparently, if you have struggled to take tablets, like I'm struggling to speak, you should tilt your head down and put water in and then put the tablet in your mouth and it'll naturally take it to the back and down.
32: Mm. I thought you were meant to have it in a scoop of ice cream, Carrie. I mean, quite serious. I thought you had a spoonful, not a scoop, a spoonful.
31: And that's how you take it and swallow it.
32: And you pop the tablet in the middle there and then you just put the ice cream and just swallow the ice cream.
31: I've never even done that with my children.
32: You're welcome.
31: What a gift you are.
30: Modern Mary Poppins.
32: Yeah. Got an amazing thing for you up next and I'm very excited about it. If you've heard animals in the wild but you're like, oh God, why do we never get to hear them? Like falling over in a shopping centre or going skateboarding at a skate park and then having a collision with another animal. Well, have we got something for you next?
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7: Toowoomba's average unleaded price today is around $2.36 a litre, while some servos are selling it as low as $2.26. 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

0: Lucy and Nikki are in next to Drive You Home Live, but right now we're doing some of Carrie and Tommy's best bits.
1: I'm keen to know if you think you're cool, because I know I'm not cool, but I kind of want...
2: I think you're cool,
1: Carrie. I'm aware I'm not cool.
3: I think we have different descriptions.
1: You are cool, I'm not cool, and I want to become cool, and I need to find out how. I know we're cool. Kayla, are you cool?
3: I'll go. Hey, Kayla.
4: Taylor with a T.
1: Oh, Taylor.
3: Oh, Taylor.
4: Yeah, so the word you're actually looking for, and I think it should help if you have the lingo first,
1: is
4: Riz, and it stands for charisma, and it's what my younger brothers told me that I have a lot of, so I think I'm considered one of the cool ones.
3: Taylor, you sound so lame.
0: It's a great reply.
1: I prefer the word swagger to Riz. Riz is for like tryhards, you know?
3: Oh my God, Harry's calling you lame as well, Taylor. Sorry, Taylor, I think as soon as you mention lingo, I think...
4: Yes, lingo.
3: Yeah. Have you got kids?
4: No, I don't.
3: Are you sure?
4: I don't believe so.
1: Okay, I'm going to work on the... What do I need to do to work on the Riz, Taylor?
4: You just need to have charisma about you and just...
1: Hey, Taylor,
4: you.
1: Do I have charisma now?
4: Yeah, for sure.
1: Oh, I'm back on, Taylor.
4: You're on the radio.
1: That doesn't mean anything, Taylor.
4: You have pull. Therefore, that's it.
3: So you're saying Carrie doesn't need to be fixed?
4: That's right. She needs to be fixed.
1: Okay, thank you, Taylor. It's the first time someone said to me, I don't need to be fixed. There's a couple
5: of tips here from the internet of how to have charisma, Carrie. Stand tall and roll your shoulders back. Mm-hmm. Don't shrink.
3: You've got great posture, actually. Mm-hmm.
5: And then move calmly and don't rush.
1: That's the opposite of what I do.
5: Yeah.
1: I don't think I've ever not rushing.
5: You just walk slowly like Tommy.
3: Yeah, you just be walk like you're broken.
1: Pete, are you cool?
6: Yeah, I don't have to say that.
1: Okay, and what makes you cool, Pete?
6: Oh, just understanding how the world works in my brain and how it works around me, and I just feel happy with myself, and as soon as I meet people, I just flow coolness.
3: I just flow coolness. I like it. So what can Carrie do, Pete? As the captain of cool, what can Carrie do?
6: Oh, just understand her brain a little bit better. She's looking at the outside rather than looking at the inside.
3: You don't want to pop the lid on that trunk, Pete.
6: I got it there, mate.
3: There's a bit happening up there.
6: I got that because, actually, this is a bit weird. Me and Carrie chatting twice in a month because I was the guy who got electrocuted the pilot third last week.
3: Pete.
6: Yeah.
3: Hey, I've got
1: it. To be fair, Pete, you were going to make that sound like we'd caught up and had dinner. Like... You've just called
3: him
1: twice.
3: Are you now having a crack at our second call? What?
1: No, but...
6: No, why would I do that? Tommy, I'm married for 34 years.
3: Pete. I meant Carrie being...
1: For a guy that's got his emotions under control, he seemed pretty defensive. Yeah.
6: I need to go back to being Captain Cool.
3: I was actually having a go at my co-host because she's asked people to help her, and then she seems to be biting the hand that's trying to feed her. Yes.
6: Yeah, whatever. It's all good.
1: Now he's pretending to be cool. Pete, I don't buy it. I don't reckon you're cool at all.
3: Pete's awesome. Pete's a pilot.
0: Pete's been electrocuted.
1: I'm a fan of Pete. I just don't think he's cool.
0: Oh, Pete's hung up on you. That was pretty cool.
3: That's cool.
1: Call back
3: that's
1: tomorrow.
3: Cool. That's cool.
1: What, just hanging up on people makes someone cool?
3: That was pretty cool.
1: Deborah.
7: Yes.
3: See, if Deborah was cool, she would have hung up right then.
1: Deborah, are you cool?
7: Yes.
1: Tell me why.
7: Because I own my mistakes.
1: Yep.
7: Because I'll take a breath before I walk in the room, and I walk in that room like I damn well own it.
1: Love it.
3: Are you cool or are you a bit of a punish?
7: No, look, being cool to me is actually owning your mistakes. It's actually having confidence and security in your own self. You're not comparing yourself to everybody else. You are an individual. You're good at some things. You're not good at other things. Laugh at what you're not good at.
3: You just sound wonderful, Deb. I will give you that. But Carrie is looking off into the distance.
1: No, I'm more just thinking when I said I want to become cooler, that's kind of not what I meant.
3: Yeah.
1: I love Deborah.
3: Yeah, yeah.
1: I love her sass. But I just mean a bit like...
3: You just don't want to own your mistake. You know?
8: Carrie
2: 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But if you're ready to kick off your next big idea, it helps to think a little differently. Liberty. Loans for free thinkers. Eligibility criteria apply.
1: Bye.
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21: This is a HIT news briefing.
1: Hi there, I'm Amy Goggins. Another blow for borrowers with interest rates now at their highest level since 2011. The Reserve Bank Board has unanimously lifted the cash rate by 25 basis points to 4.6%, marking the fourth hike of 2026. Treasurer Jim Chalmers again pointing the finger at global conflict.
22: The war in the Middle East is not the only factor when it comes to our inflation challenge, but it is a very, very big factor, and the Reserve Bank statement makes that very clear.
1: A 32-year-old man is in hospital after being shot in the leg. Police say officers found him at a home in Liverpool in Sydney's southwest around lunchtime today. OpenAI has apologised for its AI agent breaching a government Medicare site and is promising funding to boost cyber defences. And the Greens are looking for a new leader after Larissa Waters announced she's stepping down. She says she's been managing a pre-existing kidney disease with a party room meeting to be held next week.
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1: Nathan Cleary has told fans to stop directing hateful comments towards Phoenix Crossland on social media. The Newcastle hooker has entered a guilty plea ahead of fronting the judiciary tonight. Eels legend Nathan Hindmarsh says split-second moments can lead to unfortunate circumstances.
5: I know the rule is in place to try and stop this, but those unfortunate things can't be stopped.
1: And Adam G has been locked in to referee the grand final on Sunday night.
6: Chest pain? Racing heart? It could be a heart attack. 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
23: This is Heat Weather.
24: Cloudy today, getting down to 9 degrees tonight. Tomorrow, a partly cloudy day with a top of 21. Sunny and 24 for Thursday. Friday, sunny. 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

0: Right around the country, you've got Lucy and Nikki from the Happy Hour with Lucy and Nikki podcast. And right now, we need you on the phones. 13 10 60 is the number. What is the tiny thing you judge people for, girls?
1: Well, this is coming off the back of a viral TikTok. A woman has said that a lot of Gen Zs are coming into job interviews now holding an iced, like,
2: iced cafe latte, believe it or not.
1: And it got us thinking, what are those small little things that people do that just get under your skin and you judge them for?
3: But mine personally
1: is sunnies on the head.
2: Yeah.
1: Hate it.
2: I've got a little list in front of me. Biting into a Kit Kat without breaking the fingers apart.
1: Oh, sacrilege, doll.
2: Like, what are you doing? Oh, yeah. Clapping when the plane lands.
1: Oh, I kind of like that. It's a bit of a celebration.
0: Or even this standing one, up too.
2: Yeah. Oh, people that stand too close to the baggage carousel.
0: Yeah.
1: Like, that's annoying.
2: Get a life and relax.
1: Yeah.
2: Putting their phone on speaker in public. I feel extremely attacked right now.
1: Or like when you don't have your headphones in and you're walking around. Oh, my brother always gets angry at me for doing that.
2: Walking slowly in the middle of the footpath.
1: Yeah, that's annoying.
2: Get off to the side, my guy.
1: Well, I want to know what other people have got to say.
0: Yeah, a lot of passionate people on the phones. Let's go to Kelly on 131060. Kelly, what's the tiny thing you judge people for?
4: Hi, ladies. This one's for the fellas. When they get dressed up to go to the races or weddings or something and they wear those three-quarter pants with shoes with no socks.
2: Oh, what is that vibe?
1: Oh, it's chinos and boat shoes. Uh-oh.
2: It's giving. Your ankles must be cold.
4: Yeah, and it looks like they've worn pants from when they're 10 years old and they don't fit them.
0: Yeah. So true.
2: Good one, babe.
0: It was big in 2011. I think it's kind of died off now, hasn't it? They're still doing it, though.
2: 2011
1: definitely
2: specifically.
1: People still doing it.
0: A long time. Oi, thanks for calling through, Kelly. Let's go to Lily on 131060. Lily, what's the tiny thing you judge people for?
5: When people are messaging and they don't do the right "your" or like "there," I can't. Like, it's "your" or "you are." Like, it's just an apostrophe mark. Or like even with the "theirs," it's like "there, they are."
2: Yeah.
5: And I'm just like, it's really not that tricky.
2: It really is an important life lesson. Hey, you got to get your "theirs" and "yours" nailed.
1: Lily, do you know another one that really gets under my skin? When people say, "I seen it" instead of "I saw it."
5: No, for sure. Because I'm we learned this stuff in primary school and I can't help myself but send through, like, if they've sent it in a message, I'll just, like, correct them with a little apostrophe. Like, this is actually how you spell this word.
2: You're right, you've done the wrong one, doll.
1: That. Yeah,
0: thanks for
1: sure.
0: Thanks for calling through, Lily. Let's go to Susan on 131060. Susan, what is the tiny thing you judge people for?
6: Not hanging clothes on the clothesline, constantly using the clothes dryer, and then they go on and on about getting a huge power bill. Drives me insane.
1: Shots fired. I feel very guilty of
2: you never
1: the
2: went
1: above.
2: About your power bill, though.
1: No. I don't even look at my power bill. I just pay
2: it. No, some people have little clothesline. Like, I don't have I do have a clothesline, but not like a really good one. So I still do towels and sheets in the dryer.
1: Do you know what actually is gross, though? And I feel like if you've ever been to like a boys' share house, you'll often see this. When they've got one of those clothes horses there, and instead of actually like hanging the clothes up and spreading them apart, they're just like dumped on in like little wet
0: blobs.
2: That's not it.
1: Gross.
2: That's not it.
0: Thanks for calling through, Susan. Let's go to Steph on 131060. Steph, what's the tiny thing you judge people for?
7: When I can see earwax on their ear.
2: Oh no. Yeah, that is a bit icky, isn't it? Yeah. So everyone, if you're driving home listening, go home and clean your ears because you don't know if it's there.
1: I actually cleaned mine yesterday. It was quite satisfying.
2: Yeah, it's a good feeling.
1: It really is.
0: Hey, Steph, we're going to give you a voucher for Betty's Burgers. How's that sound?
7: Oh, my God, that sounds wonderful. Thank you.
0: Easy done. Betty's Burgers, the upgrade you didn't know you needed. And also, Betty's Burgers have given us $500 to give people, guys. And if you want to win it, we need you on the phones right now, 131060, because...
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3: Visiting Toowoomba CBD this afternoon, rather than Margaret Victoria Harry's West Streets, Newtown, Anzac Avenue between West and James Streets. In Dalby, slow through the roadworks, Condamine Street between Archibald and New Street, speeds are down to 40 through there, and Warwick. In the CBD, Palmer and Fitzroy, Albion Streets, but a good run at Cunningham's Gap this afternoon. 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That's the latest traffic on the Darling Downs. 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
9: Hi there, I'm Amy Goggins. Mortgage holders have been slugged with another rate rise, pushing interest rates to a 15-year high. The Reserve Bank has lifted the cash rate by 25 basis points to 4.6%. Its fourth hike this year. Here's RBA Governor Michelle Bullock.
10: Inflation is too high and has been driven by domestic capacity pressures. The inflation impulse from the Middle East conflict is in addition to this. Domestic spending and investment have been stronger than expected despite weak sentiment and the softening in housing market conditions.
9: Meantime, petrol and diesel prices across the country have soared to their highest average levels since April. The cost of regular unleaded is now around $2.37 a litre, up 10 cents a litre in just a week. The Greens will hold a party room meeting next week to elect a new leader after Larissa Waters announced she's stepping down from the role due to ill health. And OpenAI has apologised after one of its agents accessed four government websites, including Medicare.
11: Research shows that regularly eating ultra-processed foods can increase your risk of developing type 2 diabetes by 53%. Search Diabetes Australia for more about the nation's fastest growing chronic condition.
9: Phoenix Crossland has been named in Newcastle's grand final squad despite pleading guilty over a tackle that left Nathan Cleary with a broken leg needing surgery. The Newcastle hooker faces the NRL judiciary at 6 o'clock tonight with the grading to be determined.
12: There is a 1% chance that he could play, but he deserves to be named in that number 9 jersey for mine.
9: That's Luke Keary speaking there, and Adam G has been named to ref the decider on Sunday night.
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8: This is Heat Weather.
13: Cloudy today, getting down to 9 degrees tonight. Tomorrow, a partly cloudy day with a top of 21, sunny and 24 for Thursday, Friday sunny. 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
2: Okay, Spill the Tea is when we spill all of the latest celebrity goss, and it wouldn't be celebrity goss without talking about Australia's favourite... I was going to say homeboy, but I don't know if that's the right word.
0: Homeboy. Not the homeboy.
2: Australia's, like, sweetheart, dare I say it, Jacob Elordi, Kendall Jenner, because they are so loved up at the moment. Did you see the videos on TikTok of him the other day? Kendall walked in the Bottega show.
3: Yes.
2: And Jacob Elordi was sitting front row, and she walks past, and he does this, like, little whistle thing as she walks past, like, that's my girl.
3: I know, and as she kind of goes past him, he's, like, sort of left a bit speechless almost. He's like, whew.
2: And I just saw a video from today, and they're walking through the streets of Milan. And the Paps are chasing them. Now Jacob Elordi, like, famously dislikes Paps. And he's, like, got his arm around her, like, really protecting her, being like, give us some space, give us some space. Man, if Jacob Elordi was doing that for me...
3: Huge, like, swoon town. Population you.
2: Population me, babe.
3: Absolutely.
2: He is that hot. They are such an amazing couple. And I don't want to say, like... I'm not a psychic, but I did actually manifest them as a couple maybe a year ago.
3: Oh, here we go.
2: I did.
3: And if you guys would like to know any other hot celeb couples, just call Lou.
2: Just call me 1-800-CELEB-PSYCHIC.
3: Yeah. No, but I love during the when she was walking in the show as well, how he then pulls out his little retro film camera and snaps a photo of her on the runway. I'm like, could you be any more indie cool?
2: They're so arty and
3: cool. They really are.
2: They are such a chic couple.
3: Yeah. Hot.
2: Honestly,
3: what do you think about his goatee at the moment, babe?
2: It's that hot.
3: Yeah. He pulls it off, hey. He wears
2: like,
3: it well.
2: There's nothing he can't do. It's that hot. He's
3: that
2: so
3: hot. Yeah, no, I think they are probably the world's hottest couple.
2: I'd agree, babe.
3: Yeah, we're calling it.
2: I've got something I could say, but
3: no,
2: I'm going to...
3: No, don't say it.
0: The drive slot down, mate. The night slot next week.
3: Yes. I know exactly
2: what you're
3: going
2: to say. If you'd like to hear what I was
3: going to say,
2: please tune into our podcast, Happy Hour with Lucy and Nikki, because I say it all the time. I'm going to give you a hint. Wee-wee.
0: Oh. You got Lucy and Nikki.
1: Ladies, time out. Time for a wee break right now. The L, the U, the C, the Y. Lucy and Nikki be back. That's right.
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1: Lucy and Nikki. Driving you home. Lucy and Nikki.
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5: 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Carney Springs, slow Rutherford Street between Alderley and Spring Street. Warwick, minor congestion. Albion Street between Albert and Wood Streets. And a good run at Cunningham's Gap this afternoon. The Snooze Flash Sale is on now with 20 to 50% off an amazing range. Hurry, the Snooze Flash Sale must end Sunday. It's amazing what a little snooze can do. That's the latest traffic on the Darling Downs Hit 100.7.
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14: Lucy and Nikki know there's nothing better than finding a new favourite song or a new favourite burger. 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

0: Right, I've only got Lucy and Nikki from the Happy Hour with Lucy and Nikki podcast, and right now we need you on the phones, 13 10 60. We have this crazy advice with the Queen's girls.
1: Yes, that's right. So we just unpacked a story, so I'm going to summarise it for you guys. So basically, this guy's dad passed away a few years ago, and he's making a photo book for his mother.
2: Like turning his film photos into like a digital photo
1: book. So he's gone through all these rolls of film to try and get them put on digitally to make this photo book. Anyway, he comes across a roll. It's from about 2001. His parents are definitely together. They'd been married for about 6 years. Him and his sister had both been born. And basically there's photos amongst this roll of him with another woman that no one recognises.
2: On a romantic getaway.
1: Like restaurant photos, hotel balcony, her wearing his jacket, one where they're kissing. And he is in turmoil because he doesn't know if he should tell his mum or not. And he's getting pressure from the sister, like, where's this photo album? And he's like, what do I do?
2: Yeah. So my vote is don't tell anyone. Don't. I think it's just going to ruin beautiful memories.
1: The memory.
2: Yeah.
1: I know.
2: But we wanted to open the phone lines up and see what everyone else reckons.
1: This is hard.
0: A lot of passionate people on the phone. Let's go to Mitchell on 13 10 60. Mitchell, what would you do?
3: Yeah, I completely agree with you guys. I would just leave it. It could find out that it is someone that they do know and it's completely harmless. But at the same time, it could also give the family a lot of pain and suffering, you know, trying to figure out who this random person is. So I would leave it.
2: I tend to agree. Mm. I also think it's going to just open up unnecessary drama when the dad can't really defend himself or ever kind of, he can't tell his side of the story.
1: It kind of complicates the grief, I guess, when she's probably already just missing her partner. But then do you want to know? I don't know. Mm. I can see where you're coming from for sure.
0: Yeah. Thanks for calling through, Mitchell. Let's go to Leah Dunn on 13 10 60. What do you think she should do?
4: I think she should tell the mum.
2: Oh, you do? And what's your argument?
4: Yeah. I'd say that there are parts of the mum's memories that just don't make sense, that she hasn't been able to piece together herself previously. And I think that by telling her, you're giving her that gift of being able to piece together those fragments in her memory, and she can process it and come to her peace in her own time, I guess. And yeah.
2: Well, you're very wise. Jeez Louise, I didn't think about it that way. Yeah, literally.
0: Yeah. Thanks for calling through, Leah Dunn. Let's go to Charlie on 13 10 60. Charlie, what would you do in this situation?
5: I've actually kind of been in this situation before. So when I was, I'm going to say, I think I was 13 at the time. And I think on one of my mum's phone at the time, I saw photos of a similar kind of predicament. But, and then she also mentioned something to me in passing of like when she was in a bit of a heated moment saying like, oh, that's why I'm not faithful to your dad or something. And little 13-year-old me didn't know quite what that meant. Mm. And anyways, a little while later, when my mum was moving, like just doing spontaneous trips into state all the time out of the blue, my dad was really confused. He's like, I don't know why this has happened. So I mentioned what was said, and then we ended up finding out that way. And I sat on it for 10 months, but he said it was the best decision, like the best thing he ever heard. And it was very important for him to find out at the time. So I think what the last caller was saying about, if there's fragments in her mind where she's thinking, this didn't really add up, like it was so long ago, like read the room if you think that the mum is, if the mum's ever kind of been that way, or if she has this beautiful, like absolutely like flawless memory of her husband, maybe leave it. But like maybe in a couple of years, sit on it for a little longer and then be like, hey, I don't know. It's like, it's your family, your choice. But yeah, I've been there. Dad was still with us, maybe you could even just confront the dad, or I don't know. Yeah. It'd be a bit different if it was with us, but
1: Totally. But no, that is a good point. Like, I guess you could reflect back and be like, wow, that was really strange behavior at that moment. Mm. That makes sense. But yeah, oh God, I don't want to be the one delivering the news though. How scary.
2: Me either. Yeah, wow. I mean, all good arguments today from the callers. Great callers.
1: Very good.
2: Very wise group of people, really.
0: Thanks for calling through, guys. You got Lucy and Nikki.
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0: Betty's Burgers. Because moving on tastes pretty good. Lucy.

0: you home. We've got Lucy and Nikki from the Happy Hour with Lucy and Nikki podcast. And
1: oh, guys, another one in the can, as they say.
2: Yeah, that's showbiz, baby.
1: That is showbiz.
2: We're going to be back tomorrow, though, on hump day. Looking forward to that.
1: My humps. My lovely lady lumps.
2: Shawnee, I've been loving that every day you kind of find an appropriate song. Today's was going up on a Tuesday.
1: Gosh, you're good at your job, Shawnee.
0: Oh, I've been trying to find one for Thursday. I don't know. Thursday's a hard one.
2: Thursday's hard, isn't it?
0: For Monday, I was thinking, just another manic Monday.
1: But, that's a fun one.
2: Good one.
0: Yeah.
1: Good Monday song is that... Monday by the Mamas and the Papas. It's just that day. Monday. Anyway, whatever. Hey, guys, just I've got one thing to say before we sign off for the night. If you are in Melbourne and you want to come to our rave Unboxed, that's in December, we are actually giving away tickets tomorrow.
2: Mm.
1: Fun hint. We're giving away 50 tickets at Somewhere Bar on Chapel Street at 7 p.m.
2: Yeah.
1: Be there or be square. Yeah. We are going to be giving them away to the first 50 people only.
2: Yeah, first in, best dressed, guys. You do not want to miss this.
0: And essentially what it is, you guys are throwing a big party on the 19th of December.
1: Massive
0: surprise
1: rave.
0: Lineup.
2: Big
0: like,
2: dance
0: you
2: party.
0: You guys haven't revealed the lineup. I know some of the people. Let me tell you, I don't know how you've got them, but it's going to be a
1: yeah,
0: fun night.
1: Yeah, me either at this point, to
2: honestly,
1: be fair.
2: Same, but it's going to be amazing. We cannot wait.
0: Yes.
1: Yeah, baby.
0: Hey, we are back tomorrow with $500 thanks to Betty's Burgers, just for telling us your wildest breakup stories. 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
1: Bye.
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15: Hi there, I'm Amy Goggins. Interest rates have hit a 15-year high after another increase from the central bank. The RBA has raised the cash rate to 4.6% with the increase to cost the average borrower around $113 per month. Here's RBA Governor Michelle Bullock.
18: Now, I know this decision is difficult for households with a mortgage and businesses with loans,
5: But high inflation hurts all Australians, especially the most vulnerable. Every household has seen how the price of everything has gone up in recent years. Pay packets don't go as far as they used to, and that's why we need to stop this high inflation.
15: OpenAI has apologised over its Medicare data portal breach in June, pledging to rebuild trust. The company says it should have handled its response better. A party room meeting will be held next week to decide a new Greens leader after Larissa Waters announced she's stepping down due to ill health. And the first piece of the Brisbane Olympic Games emblem is out, with the pink and gold symbol unveiled in Cairns ahead of five more reveals this week.
8: Did you know that diabetes is Australia's fastest growing chronic condition? Over 300 Australians are diagnosed with the condition every day. Search Diabetes Australia to find out more.
15: Bendix Crossland will find out the grading of that hip drop tackle on Nathan Cleary of the judiciary tonight. The Knights hooker pleading guilty. Skipper Kalen Ponga says while he feels sorry for Cleary, it was accidental.
9: You know, the game's getting quicker and that's the way, you know, it is. And unfortunately, things like this happen in contact sport. But yeah, there's no intent from it.
15: And Peter Volandis has hinted fans will be treated to a special performance before Sunday's Roosters Knights decider.
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18: This is Heat Weather.
19: Cloudy today, getting down to 9 degrees tonight. Tomorrow, a partly cloudy day with a top of 21. Sunny and 24 for Thursday. Friday, sunny. 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

0: Finishing the drive home with a laugh. This is Fifi Fevernick. Thanks for being here for the happy hour.
1: We're talking about sackings. When you've been sacked, why did you get sacked?
2: You wouldn't have been sacked from anything. You've been here for a long time.
1: I've been here for about a quarter of a century.
2: Yeah.
1: So, I've had some proper fails. Like when I worked at a radio station in Gippsland, 3GG, and they wanted to have a snow report. And they said, Fifi, can you, I was writing commercial ads. Mm-hmm. And they said, can you just go out to the car park and just, we're going to cross to you as if you're up in Dinner Plains at the snow. Like, we're crossing to our snow bunny up on the, anyway, the announcer said, now, Fifi, we're crossing to you at the snow. Where are you? And I said, Simon, I'm out in the car park. Where you told me to go. And he didn't fire me for that. So I should have maybe been fired a lot.
2: Well, that's a good run, not getting fired. Well,
1: hi, Tara.
3: Hi, how are you going?
1: Good, Tara. Is this about your sacking or someone else's?
3: It's about my sacking.
1: What did you do?
3: Probably about 14 or 15, and I worked in a factory, and one of my colleagues was about the same age as me, and I dared him to get a mohawk on the weekend, and he did. And we came back, and I got fired for telling him to get a mohawk.
1: What?
3: I did.
1: That's wild. He's an adult that can make his own decisions.
3: Yep.
1: Just the power of persuasion. You got fired for being persuasive.
3: I did. They were very, they were.
2: Where was it, Macca's?
3: Quite serious people. No, it was actually a factory.
2: Oh,
3: where,
2: a factory?
3: You can sort of get away with a little bit more in a factory. But
2: you're in a factory.
1: Front of house. He wasn't front of house.
3: No, not at all. No.
2: Factories back in the day, my dad used to work in a factory, like a steel, like on the guillotine. And you go into those toilets as a kid, there's some strange things up on those walls.
4: Oh, yeah. Don't worry about a mohawk.
1: That's unbelievable. I would afford that. That's not fair. Charlotte. Hi, Charlotte.
5: Hi.
2: Hey, Charlotte.
1: Why did you get fired?
5: So this is a while ago now. I was working as a receptionist, and they knew when I started, like, I'd be doing TAFE one day a week. I was doing animal studies. That all started. They definitely got annoyed at me every week when I had my TAFE day. And then during my time there, I just happened to also go vegan, and they would make fun of that. And then one random Friday, never had an issue there, never had warnings, no trouble. Friday afternoon, they came down at the very end of the day as I'm packing up and said that they were letting me go. And when I asked why, they kind of looked at each other, and one of them said, oh, you know, because you're vegan, go work with animals. And I walked out.
1: What? You're a receptionist?
4: Yeah.
1: Nothing to do with veganism?
4: Not at a butcher.
1: And,
5: and they just got very annoyed at me every week when I had to go to TAFE, but I was like, well, you guys knew this before you hired me. Literal words were, for being vegan, go work with animals.
1: Didn't even disguise it. I mean, that is...
2: At least they're honest.
1: Did you go, that is actual discrimination.
2: It is.
1: Did you...
5: I know. I was young. I was just like, nah, get me out of here. Like, I'm not,
1: Well, that's the funny thing, Charlotte. Sometimes when people say, you could fight that, do you want to, though? Fight for that job?
2: No,
1: happy
2: you
1: to
2: don't.
1: Let it go.
2: Hey, Charlotte, are you back on the meat bandwagon now, or...?
5: No, I'm vegetarian, don't tell the vegans.
4: Halfway.
2: Oh, vegetarian's halfway. That's good.
1: Charlotte, my daughter's just become a vegetarian.
2: Yeah, she has.
1: It's really challenging the carnivore in me. It's quite difficult to cook for a vegetarian.
4: Sunday roast is no good.
1: My Sunday roast is done.
4: Enjoy some more carrots.
2: You can get vegan meat. I've tasted it.
1: I know. No, we're doing all these
2: Hungry Jack's
1: alternatives.
2: Burger.
1: That's
2: actually really good. Can't tell the difference.
1: Chris. Hi, Chris.
6: Yeah. Hi, guys. Hey, love the show.
4: G'day, Chris.
2: Hey, Chris.
1: Chris, who'd fire you when you're so polite and lovely?
6: Because it wasn't me that got fired.
1: Oh, okay. That makes sense. What happened?
6: Right. So I worked with a guy who had three written warnings. The first one was for watching adult films on a portable DVD player.
4: That's a
2: promotion!
4: That's a written warning?
6: At work.
2: Yeah, Josiah does that.
7: Yeah. Now.
6: So the second one, he just decided he needed a newspaper, and he got up and just walked out and grabbed a newspaper.
4: Yeah.
1: I mean, that one I don't... X-rated movies you're at work in a workplace.
2: Depends what business they're in.
1: What was the business, the industry?
6: It was a printing company, so it was just a factory.
7: Okay.
1: Yeah. I mean, getting up to get a paper, I don't mind.
8: No, he left.
1: Oh, he just left.
8: Yeah, he just left. He went down the shops.
6: Yeah, just walked out, grabbed the paper, came back.
2: And what's the last one? What was the straw that broke the camel's back?
6: Well, his job was to clean the printing screens, and rather than walk 10 metres, he decided that, I'll just drop my Dax and urinate in the trough.
1: No, absolutely not. And that one he got sacked for.
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0: hot sauces going up. And, like, they melt. By the end of the interview, like, they're crying and can't open their mouths because I thought, well, this would be fun for us to do. And they played a game, and it was called One Word Association. And it was also in the fun game. So you start with a word, and then I will just say radio. And then Nick would go...
1: Is.
0: And then you go somewhere...
2: Boring. Oh, sorry. No, just this is.
1: There you go. Oh, jeez.
2: No, no, no.
0: In our meetings yesterday, you're the one that told me to do this.
2: I love this.
0: So we played a little game and it got them all going.
2: Yep.
0: That's what I do. I just play games now. Fun games. But then I did get a message off because it went for... Our meetings go for about 45 to an hour, your line meetings. And this game that we played, and the coach sat in this one, Jazz, he sat in for the first time he sat in the meeting. The game went for about 25 minutes.
1: Yeah.
0: And then he sent me a message going, less games.
2: Yeah, as a lover of football and footy and AFL, I just feel like you, and someone said this yesterday, you're sounding more like a theatre sports director, like
1: an improv
2: a drama
1: troupe.
2: Teacher than a footy coach. What about instead of like these games, these theatre sports games, what about just...
1: Handball.
2: Run around and handball.
0: Yeah, but we've already done that. We've trained for 2 hours already.
2: Get out in the oval.
0: Yeah, we've already done that.
2: I know. I just feel like
0: this is after. I offered him a $200 Uber Eats voucher to whoever gets the most defensive pressure acts.
2: Get out!
0: And they were on.
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0: It's Sienna Spira. 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
18: Well, Alex Dyson, were you celebrating with your... Well, you should be celebrating, I should say, with your city of Melbourne, topping a list that we're going to talk about later on in this episode. something that a lot of people around the world have. I guess it's not a very good list to top, unfortunately.
19: Oh, really? It's not a livable city one?
18: We'll dive into what it is.
19: Damn.
18: Later. Okay. What else is going on in your world?
19: Well, I was going to talk about Melbourne itself as well. So why don't we start with a Melbourne episode, shall we?
18: Let's do a Melbourne ep. All right, let's do it. Matt and Alex all their breakfast. Hope you're well.
20: Let's get this show on the road.
19: Let's go.
20: Here we go.
19: I don't want to wait on tender hooks this whole time, Matt. Well, just put us out of our misery. What list are we talking about?
18: Yes, unfortunately, Melbourne did top the list in the Deutsche Bank's official Oasis Index report. You ever heard of the Oasis Index?
19: No. Is it? Well, they did do a few big shows at the Docklands Stadium when they were in town with ballpark music. So was it the most tickets sold to Oasis?
18: No. Okay, so the legends over at Deutsche Bank.
19: A sentence that's never been said before.
18: Look, they did a annual, pricing of the world report.
19: Okay.
18: Each year looks at a range of things, including, what it costs to rent a flat in different cities, etc.
19: Yep.
18: Now, one of the things that this report talks about is the Oasis Index. It is named after the band.
19: Oh, literally?
18: Yes.
19: Not the phenomenon in a desert?
18: No. It's inspired by, according to joe.co.uk, Oasis's famous song, Cigarettes and Alcohol. And this particular pricing index reflects what the cost of 5 beers and 2 packs of cigarettes is.
19: That's right, because there's the Big Mac index of how expensive a place is how much a Big Mac costs places.
18: So this is how much does 5 pints and 2 packs of ciggies cost?
19: Who at Deutsche Bank got this one through to the keeper? Comes into a meeting like, oh, guys, we're all economists here. Let's go around. Well, let's talk about how much it costs to buy a family home. Great. Good one, Benjamin. What about you, Stacey? What do you reckon we should go? Well, actually, I think it should be how much it costs to put your kids in childcare. Awesome. Now, what do you think, Dylan? How much for 5 pints and 2 packs of Winnie Blues? Unbelievable. Who is this intern at Deutsche Bank coming up with this? Oh, what do we call that?
18: Know.
19: Why don't we name it after the band Oasis? What are you talking about?
18: I don't know who they are, but I want to hang out with them.
19: Oh, my God.
18: That's all I care about. Hey, Dylan sounds like an absolute legend, and he knows his priorities, all right?
19: All right, the Oasis Index.
18: Yeah.
19: Tell me, where does Melbourne sit?
18: Well, there's only 2 cities that break the $100 barrier. And I'm gonna say now that it's quite astounding when you look at the top city versus, and this is just the top 10.
19: Yep.
18: In the top 10 alone, Melbourne is number 1 with $111 for 5 beers and 2 packs of ciggies.
19: 5 pints and 2 packs of
18: ciggies. 5 pints and 2 packs of ciggies. So that's about $159 Australian dollars.
19: Why did they pick 5 pints? Why not pick 1 pint and 1 pack of ciggies? Why 5 and 2?
18: I don't know, just to go across the whole tap range, I guess.
19: You're having 5 pints. That's a big night in no matter what country you're in.
18: Look, I don't know why it's that, okay?
19: Only $111 for 5 pints.
18: That's $111
19: for okay, 5 right.
18: pints and, yeah, okay. and a packet. So let's imagine each pint is probably $15. So that's $75. Then, two packs of ciggies. It checks out.
19: Yep.
18: All right. Sydney, the other one topping the US dollar 100 mark with $109.50, right?
19: Melbourne v. Sydney, that'd be relatively, similar, wouldn't they?
18: Yeah, well, that's it.
19: Mm.
18: Whereas number 3 on the list, Auckland, Melbourne is $111 US. Auckland drops down to $68.
19: We've got expensive ciggies here, don't we?
18: And then Wellington, London, Birmingham, Dublin, Edinburgh, New York is in number 9, and Oslo from Norway is number 10, and they're $53, right?
19: Well, I got to tell you, that's why they talk about illegal tobacco coming through. And I tell you what, Melbourne, I'm not sure about the rest of the world, but when it comes to the Kasabian Index from their song I'm on Fire, tobacco shops seem to really be just spontaneously combusting in Melbourne.
18: They are the new roller skating rinks, aren't they?
19: It is quite interesting how that's happened.
18: You know, you're not supposed to smoke the shop. It's just the cigarettes inside it.
19: Well, two things. Firstly, I want to talk about spontaneous combustion in a moment, right?
18: Yeah.
19: Mm-hmm. But first of all, we're talking about expensive drinks. Let's bring our producer, Bron Doizak, the conversation.
18: Yes, Bron.
19: Because you went out for a couple of drinks in Melbourne the other day, Bron. How did that go?
2: I've gone through the 12 stages of grief since having those two drinks.
19: You went out for two drinks, so not even five pints in Melbourne. You just went for two drinks, did you?
18: And any ciggies? Were there any ciggies involved?
2: There were cigars on the menu, but we were tossing it up, but we didn't do
19: it. Where do you go where cigars are on the menu?
2: It was a rooftop bar.
19: Okay.
18: Oh, okay. Bron, that is, as soon as you see a cigar on the menu, you got to leave. That is, you know you're in for a terrible time.
2: The most expensive one was like $200. I was like, so we're not getting one.
19: For a cigar.
2: Yeah.
19: Oh, my God.
18: That's like when I went for a haircut recently and I looked around as I sat down in the chair and the guy started and I looked around and I realized that there was no price list at all. And I thought, we're in trouble. And then I said, how much is this going to cost for this haircut? And he said, oh, we don't really do haircuts here. We do more like a beard and hair therapy. And I was like, oh, my God.
19: Oh, that is. Add 300% for the changing cut to therapy.
18: My beard does not need therapy right now, bro. Please.
19: Just if you give me my beard therapy, at least let me claim my 10 sessions on Medicare. Thank you very much. My beard is in dire need of it.
18: So, Bron, so what? Talk us through exactly what happened before we get into the lowest cities on this Oasis Index.
2: So, I just went out on Friday night with my best friend. Now, we haven't had a night out together since 2023. Between both of us having a baby at different times and breastfeeding at different times, this is like the first time we've been out in years
19: together. So, where should we go? Just anywhere with cigars. That's what we need.
2: We had a nice dinner first, then we went to a cocktail bar. Nice. Didn't know about the cigars on the menu. Okay. That was just,
19: surprise.
2: That's an aside.
19: Yep.
18: Okay.
2: Then we're like, oh, well, we wanted dirty martinis, didn't see it on the menu, but they said they do classic cocktails. I thought, great. Now, it was a bit more pricey place, but all the cocktails were sort of around the $30 mark.
19: Okay, getting up to 30.
18: I mean, when you're hitting 30 for a classic cocktail, that is a little, it's starting to get a little bit eye-watering.
2: Yeah. And I thought, you know what? We haven't been out in ages. $30 is my absolute, like, I would never pay for that normally, but it's a special night.
18: Usually you're hitting 24. $24 is, you're like, okay, that's the acceptable standard kind of price of a cocktail, usually.
2: Yeah.
19: On the index.
18: On the Matt, Alex, and Bron index.
2: Yes.
18: Okay, so you're sort of thinking it'll be a $30 dirty martini.
2: I thought $30, maybe $35.
19: Okay, you're getting the dirty 30.
2: Yeah. Dirty 30 for sure. Right?
18: Okay, so, yeah.
2: And I just said, oh, can you do that? She said, yeah, fine. Okay, yeah, cool, whatever. Like, it wasn't on the menu, but we just ordered it.
19: Now, Bron. As someone who paid $8.60 for a strong flat white the other day.
2: Oh, my God.
19: And thought, what is going on here?
2: $8.60?
19: It happened. I realized, bloody Sunday morning.
2: Oh, okay.
19: Okay. I think I recall you said it wasn't, but just making sure this was not public holiday rates that you're currently involved getting all mixed up in here.
2: This is just a normal Friday night in Melbourne.
18: Okay.
19: This is no like pre-grand final public holiday.
2: No.
19: Friday.
2: No.
19: This is your stock standard Friday ordering a martini off the menu. That said,
18: the girl behind the counter says, sure, I can make you a dirty martini, but it's not on the menu.
2: No, but they said, like, classic cocktails are fine to order. And that's as classic as you can get.
18: Yeah, that is pretty classic. All right.
19: Yeah.
2: And it's, like, got two ingredients. Like, it's gin and olive brine.
19: Yeah.
2: I'm sure sailors drank it a thousand years ago.
19: Yeah.
18: Yeah.
2: Anyway, so then it was really lovely.
18: Oh, so she whipped it up and it was a good one.
2: It was good. It came in a small glass, but it was good.
19: Yeah.
18: Okay.
2: And we're like, you know what? We'll have another one. We're having fun.
18: Treat yourself.
2: It's a nice place, whatever. We'll have two.
19: Yeah. Great. I haven't seen each other for 3 years in this sort of context. Mm-hmm. Let's have two dirty martinis.
2: Big night out.
19: Each.
18: Okay, sure.
2: The bill comes.
18: Mm-hmm.
2: I'm embarrassed to even say.
19: What are we talking?
18: Yeah, go on.
2: It was
19: 39.
18: What was the total bill?
2: The total bill was...
19: For four drinks?
2: For four dirty martinis, the total bill was $185.
19: For four drinks. So how much is that per martini?
2: It's $46.
19: Oh, my God.
2: And 25 cents per drink.
18: So did you...
2: It was about four sips a drink. It's about $10. It's more than $10 a sip.
18: Did you clarify what the cost breakdown was here? Because, I mean, one of the things that always scares me whenever you order, say, a martini, sometimes I'll say, you know, oh, do you want some of the Brookies? Or, you know, do you want some of the Hendrix? And you think, oh, I mean, I would love that, but what's the house gin? And then they plonk in, you know, whatever cheap gin they've got there. So I'm guessing that she was making those dirty martinis with some of the top shelf stuff, surely.
2: On the bill, it says here they use the Four Pillars olive leaf martini.
19: That's not some weird imported.
2: No.
19: That's like a Melbourne gin distillery.
2: it's less than an hour away.
18: That's exactly how, like, a bottle of it costs like $80 or something. That's how much all gin, sort of decent gin, costs.
19: Mm. So this is not some crazy rare gin that you find in, oh my.
18: It's not the green ant gin. You know, have you seen that one with all the green ants in the bottom of it?
19: Distilled out of ant juice. just looking up the recipe for a dirty martini here, 60 mils of vodka or gin, 15 mils of vermouth, 15 mils of olive brine. So we're talking 120 mils here, Bron, per drink, 480 mils in total. So if we divide that
2: Don't do this to me.
19: By 180 bucks, did you say?
2: $185.
19: What's that? That's about a dollar for 2 mils. 2 mils is a dollar.
18: Well, I mean, look, you and I, we both have venues, Daiso. Sometimes the prices can add up. I'm sure people have, you know, bought wine, the LPO, that they've thought, oh, that's a bit expensive. But I got to say, this seems like quite a lot.
19: Yeah.
18: $46. I mean, without warning as well. Yeah. Do you know,
19: it reminds me of Kyra and I went to a wine bar and he's like, oh, I got to drink, you know, the cheapest red on the menu. And he's like, oh, I like a sort of like a dry red. What can you get? He's like, oh, I could get a glass of this one. He's like, yeah, sure. And it came back and it was about $46 for two. So his glass of wine, this person recommended, was like $35 for a glass or something.
18: Yeah.
19: And he's like, oh, fine, tell me that.
16: 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Whatever you were doing can wait another 10 minutes. It's Matt and Alex, the all-day breakfast podcast for your early morning.
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14: So naming your kid when you have a baby is a huge responsibility, obviously.
15: Yes.
14: And it's like quite a lovely moment. Like you spend a lot of time thinking about what you want to call them. Like I think often it's family names or someone you love or after a musician that you love.
15: Only one you can both agree on.
14: Yes, exactly that. My daughter's middle name is after my grandmother who's passed.
15: Cute.
14: Adelaide's obviously after my, you know, hometown I was born in. There's like usually just beautiful sentimental reasons or you just really like a name, right? And I've known all my life, I think I've told you before, that I was named after a TV series or a movie called Carrie from the 70s.
15: Wasn't it the horror movie?
14: It was called Carrie. And I didn't really think much about that, right, other than I knew it was, mum liked the name Carrie. Anyway, I've seen that Prime Video is putting out a re-adaption.
15: Are you getting redone?
14: Of that, 50 years on from the original.
15: You're getting remade.
14: They're making it into an 8-episode TV series called Harry.
15: You got a bloody series.
14: And I was like, you know what? Given it's my name.
15: Have you never seen the movie?
14: I've never seen the movie, and I don't know anything about it.
15: It is a horror, isn't it?
14: It is. I know it's a horror. I don't know who's the horror in it, like who's the baddie in it or whatever. So I said to the producers, you know what? Can you get me a synopsis? And I'm finally going to learn
15: what
14: in my 40s
15: after.
14: What I'm named after.
15: How great.
14: So let me read you the synopsis of the Stephen King 1975 film based on his book. Carrie was the odd one at school.
15: Yeah.
14: The one whose reflexes were always off in games, mm-hmm. whose clothes never really fit, who never got the point of a joke. And so she became the joke, the brunt of teenage cruelties. Carrie, though, could move things by concentrating on them, by willing them to move. Small things like marbles would start dancing or a candle would fall, a door would lock. This was her game, her power, her sin, firmly repressed like everything else about Carrie.
15: You've got secret
14: then,
15: powers.
14: Oh on the God. Night of
15: this
14: the prom,
15: cool.
14: another act of furious cruelty forever changed things and turned her clandestine game into a weapon of horror and destruction. She made a lighted candle fall, and then she locked the doors.
5: It's the night of the senior prom. Everybody is there, even Carrie White. The girl no one liked. She'll be voted queen of the prom. For Carrie, it will be a dream come true. For everyone else, it will be a nightmare. If you have a taste for terror, you have a date with Carrie.
14: I mean,
12: why is your Tinder bio on the end of that?
15: But that can be, that's good. If you've got a taste for terror, you have a date with Carrie.
14: Is that my new dating profile, like little byline?
15: That's pretty good. Yeah.
14: That is a horrible
15: Carrie, you can move stuff with you. You can move things with your mind.
14: I've tried. Hold on, let me try and move this highlighter.
15: Wow. Carrie's squinting.
12: Whoa, wow. It didn't move.
14: Wow. The Botox is making it hard to frame.
12: How old were you when your parents told you this?
14: I've just always known I was named after the Stephen King book. But I've never, and I knew it was a horror book, but I think I thought I was like the good girl in the horror book. I didn't realise I was the odd one at school that nobody liked.
15: Do you go on to kill everyone?
14: No, I don't know. I'm going to have to watch my series, aren't I?
15: Sounds like you might.
14: Like, if you're a parent naming your precious little bub, like an innocent baby, and you're naming her after a horror movie.
15: If you had a brother, is that what they were going to go
14: and
15: with?
14: I didn't even get a middle name. There's nothing else to fall back on.
15: Yeah, that's, yeah.
14: Anyway, 131060, I want to know what you're named after. Oh, my God, is that a picture of her?
15: She's terrifying. And covered
14: terrifying.
15: And covered in blood.
14: Oh, my God. Mom, what have you done? 131060. I'm named after a horror film and the odd one out at school that nobody liked. Who are you named after? Give us a call.
16: This is Carrie and Tommy.
17: Carrie Bickmore.
18: And Tommy Little.
14: So nice to be named after like a character in a show. I mean, the show's named after my actual name, Carrie.
15: Yes.
14: And
15: who is she?
14: So she, according to the synopsis of the book and movie I was named after, Carrie was the odd one at school, the one whose reflexes were always off in games, whose clothes never really fit, who never got the point of a joke. And if you listen to the trailer.
5: If you have a taste for terror, you have a date with Carrie.
15: I mean, I still think that last bit sounds fun.
14: I'm named after a horror movie, and I'm like a psychopath.
15: If someone said to me, if you want a date with me, you need to know it's a taste of terror.
14: That would excite you greatly.
15: I'm uprooting my whole life.
14: Jody, we're asking, what were you named after? I was named after a horror movie and one of the weirder choices by my parents. What were you named after?
19: Well, it's not me. It's my daughter. I named her after rat bait.
15: Which specific rat bait?
19: Talon.
15: Talon.
14: That's so funny.
15: That is, I mean, it's a great name.
19: Oh, it is.
15: Does your daughter know she's named after rat bait?
19: Yeah, she does, actually, because like she had a little issue at birth and she was in NICU for a little while. And one of the nurses said, "That's a lovely name. Where'd you get that from?" I said, "Ratbait." And I said, "No, seriously, where'd you get it from?" I said, "Ratbait. It's in her book, like in her baby book." So, yeah, she knows.
14: Producer Kieran.
17: Are you spelling it T-A-L-L-Y-N?
19: Yeah, T-A-L-L-Y-N, yep.
17: Because the rat poison is Talon, T-A-L-O-N.
19: Yeah, but I had to make it look feminine.
15: I've just realised why the rat poison is called that, because like of a hawk or something.
19: Oh, yeah.
15: Is it? Yep. Yeah. Jodie, you're the best. Have you got other kids?
19: Yeah, I've got kale, but I thought of that. There's a million of them.
14: There's also a vegetable.
19: Yeah, there is. Yeah,
15: good on you, Joe. Oh, thank Jodes. You very much.
14: I had to make it sound
15: female. G'day, Gary.
18: Hi, Tommy. How are you?
15: Yeah,
18: mate?
15: Great.
18: Hi, Gary.
15: What were you named after?
18: I was nearly named after Cary Grant, the movie star, the Hollywood actor.
15: Yes. Oh. But you're Gary.
18: Yes. So my dad thought the actor was name was Gary Green. And when he told Mum, it's funny. It would have been funny if I was called Cary. But when he told Mum, "I want to name the son after that Hollywood actor, Gary Green." And Mum's like, "Who the hell is Gary Grant?" And then she clicked and thought, "Oh, it's Cary Grant." And Mum's like, "No way, you're naming him Cary." And then she said to Dad, "Oh, I like Gary Grant. He's a really good actor too." So that's how I became Gary. So but funny. I could have been Cary.
14: Oh.
15: Hey, Bickers, do you think there's any chance you were named after Cary Grant?
14: Who's Cary Grant?
15: Gary, who's Cary Grant?
18: The Hollywood actor. Oh, this is back in the 50s, 60s, yeah.
14: What a handsome man. I'm looking at him on the screen.
15: Yes. Is there any chance
14: Are you as handsome as that, Gary?
18: Well, I was once upon a time.
15: Imagine if this uncovered a plot twist and Cary Grant was your real father and that's how you got the name. Oh. Cary, this is more likely.
14: My mum did want to be an actress.
15: This is
14: Should we go to Aaron? Hey, Aaron.
20: Hey, y'all.
14: Good. We're asking, I've worked out I was named after a horror movie, the main character in the horror movie. Aaron, what were you named after?
20: Luckily not Aaron, but
15: Aaron.
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0: Big day at
1: we
0: work.
1: We can't play this.
0: Jack's tapped out early. We found Jack's limit. I still think we can. Oh, I didn't lock. Okay. Okay. I thought there was some level of like kind of packaging around it, like creative wise.
2: No, there wasn't.
0: What a dilemma! What a dilemma!
1: The dilemma is there was real curiosity for me there before we started,
0: and there will be for people if we delete it.
1: And people will feel
0: they'll be outraged because people will be imagining that they missed out on a great treat. So the question to you is like, do you just let the public have all the information and then we bear the brunt of any backlash? Mm. Or you get people going, great, I'm really glad you played that. I was interested to see what level and quality of farts would be on a WhatsApp like that. Maybe we'll start one at our own work.
2: Jack, keep or delete it.
1: It's a delete for me.
0: Oh, mate, this is tough. This is what it's like to be a newspaper editor, I think. You know, it's 11:59 at night. Mm. You're on whatever floor in Manhattan. The New York Times is set to print.
2: Are we going with the story or not?
0: Are we running this headline or not?
1: Yeah. The truth is hard to hear, but maybe people need to hear the truth.
0: Mm. You can't print this. Mm. Yeah, but haven't we made a name for ourselves? Aren't we still relevant after all these because we dare to do what common sense tells us otherwise not to do? Mm. It's a keep it from me.
2: It's keep it from me.
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1: A lot of people getting involved on the text line, Rowan. Adam has said, I have roughly 150 CTC caps. I respect that. You can never have too many caps.
2: What's a CTC cap?
1: You know, the Country Music Festival.
2: Oh,
1: CTC?
2: CTC?
1: CTC?
2: CMC?
1: No.
2: Country Music?
1: What's CTC?
2: What's CTC?
1: Was that a brand?
2: Sounds like a head injury.
1: Maybe I'm thinking of CMC.
2: You think of CMC, I think. What's CTC?
1: Adam, what's CTC, babe? Mel has said, I have a stupidly large collection of One Piece pirate anime.
2: Oh, yeah,
1: my
2: husband
1: doesn't know how much I've actually spent on it.
2: That's stiff, that stuff, yeah.
1: If
2: I
1: go broke, I could probably live off the funds.
2: Oh, yeah.
1: Reselling them.
2: They're big, yep.
1: And Bo, I've had to Google Bo's as well. He's dobbing in his wife for a stupidly large collection of, now stay with me, Fugglers? He said, I've spent a house deposit on these things and they resemble Ivan Milat crossed with Chucky. I've had to look up what a Fuggler
2: is. I'm not saying that word.
1: It's a funny, ugly monster.
2: Oh.
1: Kind of gives Labubu vibes.
2: Really? Big money.
1: They'll take over your life with their mischievous antics and straight up bonkers appearance.
2: Clearly.
1: Oh my goodness. Hey man, we're not here to yuck your yum.
2: No.
1: Thank you for the contribution.
2: Absolutely.
1: Oh, country trucker caps.
2: Country trucker
1: is caps. Is what CTC, country trucker caps. 150, that's impressive.
2: Like the Ringers Westerns ones and stuff probably. Oh, I thought, yeah, okay.
1: Kirsten says she collects Yetis. Oh, the drink bottles.
2: Oh, makes sense. I got one.
1: Let's go to Tony. Good morning, Tone.
2: Hey, Tony.
3: Good morning.
1: Tell us about your husband's Lego collection.
3: Oh, it is everywhere. Under beds, in cupboards, up in the roof, everywhere.
1: How much do you reckon he's spent?
3: Oh, between 20,000 and 30,000.
2: Oh, that's epic. What's his big one, you reckon? What's the one that's worth the most?
3: I've got a couple of Star Wars ones.
2: Yeah. Big Millennium Falcon thing, probably.
3: Yeah. Yeah. Yep.
2: I get it.
1: Answer me this, Tony. Does he build Lego or play with the Lego?
2: Oh, here we go again.
3: He builds some. But he also keeps some. He's been buying like two or three at a time for the kids so that for prosperity later.
1: Get them hooked early.
2: Yeah, this is what collectors do. They like start to blame it on their kids. They can just buy more.
1: Yes, it's an heirloom.
2: No,
1: it's not. You just want to play with it.
2: You want to buy more.
1: Jared, good morning.
2: Hey, Jared.
4: Good morning, legends. How are we?
1: Yeah, good, babe. What does your cousin collect?
4: Okay, so my cousin is a massive NHL fan, so that's hockey in America.
2: Mm-hmm. Oh, yep.
4: He has literally a puck from every single game that he's ever been to, but he's also got frozen ice that came from the rink.
2: Oh, yeah. Frozen, so in the freezer, just has to stay there?
4: It looks like a little hockey puck, but it's actually got like an NHL logo on it and tells you exactly when it was taken.
2: Oh, right, okay.
1: So he didn't go out on the ice and chip away some. He bought it.
4: Trust me, he'd love to, but no, he bought it. But he probably has close to about 300, maybe 400 NHL tops, like he has every single top. Every single heritage round, like some of the tops that he has, you can literally only get at certain games. So if you attend the game, you can get that shirt and only then can you get it.
1: Yeah.
4: Yeah, he's got 50 or 60 of those very, very limited edition. And they're worth thousands of dollars now.
2: This is what I was talking about, Jared. It's one of those ones where I'm sure I saw a few of those jerseys at the game that people will never see again. I saw something on Instagram, Jared, where this guy had bought one for $100 and then realized when he started getting all the offers for $5,000-$6,000 for it, that maybe it was pretty rare.
1: I'm onto something here.
2: Absolutely. Yeah.
1: Thank you, Jared. Wow, well, hockey parks. That's an interesting collection.
2: Totally.
1: Let's go to Tibor. Good morning.
2: Morning.
5: Good morning, guys. How are you?
1: Yeah, good. Tell us about your Newcastle Knights passion, baby.
5: Well, that's what we want to hear. We're on that grand final day. We don't want to hear about Lego and whatever. We want to hear about Newcastle jerseys.
1: Yeah, babe. How many have you got?
5: I've got about 45, but what makes it special is they're all signed by the whole team, right? So they're not just game-worn jerseys or individually signed. They're the whole team signed. I've got the original Henny Penny jersey.
1: Yeah. Oh, rock on.
5: Yeah, that I bought on Gumtree for like $2,000 a couple of years ago. And I actually collected it for my son. So when I pass away one day, he's got something to remember me by.
1: Tibor, are you telling me all 45 jerseys are all signed?
5: All signed by the whole team, correct.
2: Do you wear any of them to the games, or are they just all at your house ready for when you pass away?
5: Well, what makes it funny is we went on the dance site yesterday and my son got scammed by someone who got a couple of tickets and it was a guy from Nowra.
2: All right.
1: Oh, no.
2: Hey, you know what, T-Ball? This is one of those things. You just charge it to the game, baby. You just charge it to the game. Sometimes you get scammed. You play the game, sometimes it burns you, know?
1: It's just part of it.
5: I've been burned a lot lately.
2: Okay, well.
1: Not by us.
2: No, look at yourself. Yeah.
0: Carrie and Tommy.
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2: Harvey, go. Victim numbers are down 9.6%, but most serious crimes are committed by repeat offenders, often while they're on bail. 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Alongside more police and more early intervention and rehabilitation, it's part of our plan to keep making Queensland safer. To have your say on the proposed new laws, search Breach Bail, Go to Jail. 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
13: Good morning, Rod McLeod with a fresh news update. A 62-year-old Dalby man has died after his ute crashed into a tree. Emergency services were called to Blaxland South Road yesterday morning. The man, the sole occupant, was pronounced dead at the scene. Police continue to investigate the crash. Convicted child sex offender Joseph Lee Smith could be sent back to prison after the Queensland government appealed his sentence. Smith was convicted in Toowoomba District Court of 110 child sexual offences committed over 18 months, including making child exploitation material and having intercourse with a child under 16. He was sentenced to 8.5 years jail with immediate parole. The Attorney General says the sentence falls short of community expectations. A major bushfire that threatened homes in the South Burnett has been contained now after burning through around 700 hectares. The blaze starting on September 21 and came dangerously close to homes at Teela. No homes or livestock were lost, but a caravan and two sheds were destroyed in the blaze.
12: HIT National News.
14: Good morning, I'm James Slake. Every federal government department's been ordered to fast-track the replacement of ageing cyber systems after Medicare was hacked by AI. That breach happened back in June, but only became public this week when revealed by Anthony Albanese. South Australian Greens Senator Sarah Hanson-Young's announced she'll run for the party leadership following Larissa Waters' resignation. She's stepping down from the role to manage a chronic kidney condition. The Greens will choose their next leader in a secret ballot. One of the biggest studies into children's screen time use has found that too much time spent gaming, scrolling social media and streaming does hurt development. Researchers looked at 2.8 million kids across 64 countries, finding links to lower academic achievement, language delays, and poorer emotional regulation. And Aussie travellers are falling in love with Asian airlines, with bookings surging for Malaysia and China Southern, while Emirates has dropped from 4th to 7th most popular here, and Qatar has fallen out of the top 10.
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14: Owen Watson's continuing to push to play in his first grand final after suffering a head knock in last week's game. The Roosters utilities expected to meet with an independent neurologist tomorrow in a bid to get the all clear. Former player Luke Keary reckons he's in with a chance.
16: Just off the top of my head, I don't think he's had too many concussions over his career. I think he's been really good. He definitely hasn't had one this year.
14: And Brazil has bounced back against our Socceroos, downing the boys 4-2 in last night's friendly at Suncorp Stadium.
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13: Mostly sunny today with a high of 21 degrees. Tomorrow, sunny with a top of 23. Sunny again Friday and Saturday mostly sunny. 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

0: NRL Grand Final tickets are sold out, and we got four of them, and we'll put you up in Sydney. We've got some accommodation for you. Get your own way there.
1: We can't do it all for you. We're not your mother.
0: Get your own way there. But we can give you these tickets.
2: And a place to rest your head.
0: I was talking to a mate last night. He said to me, are you going? I said, no, mate. I said, an invite to the Pope's house for a one-on-one dinner would be easier to get to than that thing. And he went, nah.
2: You are a good Catholic boy. You were raised. Holy, holy.
0: Of course. But he said, no, the AFL Grand Final is much harder to get to. I said, not this year, brother. I said, are you
2: not
0: joking?
2: Not this year. No, you're so right. You're said, going up you against every Novocastrian.
0: People are painting their houses, dude. Like,
2: yes.
0: There's no way. Anyway.
2: You know, I tried to buy blue nail polish yesterday. Couldn't find any. So I went all red. I hope you know. Maybe I'll get a blue marker or something.
0: Anyway, if you want these tickets, guys, we have them for the best contribution of the week. And make sure you get involved. I've got a couple of things today that I reckon you can give some good contributions for the tickets. Right. Guys, speaking of Catholic and Jesus Christ and all that kind of stuff, there may be a new plague on the hunt.
2: Get the Pope. Shy guy, you got the Pope's number? Call.
3: Yeah, Babs,
2: get
3: him
2: on.
3: Call him?
0: Easier than Grand Final tickets.
2: Call the Vatican. I reckon you can get through.
0: Oh, hello, is this right? Yes. No Grand Final tickets for you, but you can come over for a roast chicken. Thank you, Mr. Pope. Swarms of bogong moths.
2: Sorry, you reckon the Pope would serve you roast chicken?
0: Oh!
3: Yeah, why was chicken?
2: Yeah, why'd you go roast chicken?
3: What choice for the...
2: You know what? The Pope's doing roast chicken.
0: You know what? Can you both shut up? Because this story, I've now decided, new rule, if we try and do the story twice in 2 days and we don't get to it after 2 minutes...
2: But you highlighted
0: it. No,
3: today
0: was the
3: last day, so it's
0: fine. Oh, great.
2: You highlighted it. No, that was a great segue. There's a new plague. Just there's so big moths around.
0: I wanted to give it the greatest setup.
2: It was perfect. Too good. Too much juice.
0: Yeah.
2: That I was too interested.
3: The Pope's favourite food is an empanada and a pizza.
2: How good's an empanada?
0: Oh! Would you like to come over for a empanada and a pizza? Why do I sound like
2: Kim
0: Curry?
2: King Chuck?
0: I don't know.
2: You're doing King Chuck.
0: Come over for an empanada and some tacos.
2: You know who you sound like?
0: Who?
2: Prince Charming from Shrek.
0: I
2: Shrek
0: do.
2: 2.
0: You know,
2: yeah.
0: I reckon,
2: Rupert Everett. That's who you sound like.
0: I also get the vibe the Pope would say shit like taco. Like
2: Why he's American. Leo is American.
0: Oh, that's right. He's a
2: He would say taco.
0: That's that dripped out Pope with the
2: Air
0: Force Ones.
2: Yes, with the Air Force Ones and the Bulls jerseys. That might have been just some graffiti I saw one time.
0: Oh, yeah. We don't know these days, do we?
2: We don't know. You just don't know. AI man's ruining everything.
0: By the way, if you were interested, it was a swarm of bogong moths, and I was really excited to call them the bong moths.
2: I reckon your Pope stuff was better than bong moths. We made the right call.
0: Empanada and pizza. Thanks, Pope, but do you have Grand Final tickets? Come over anyway. We'll see what happens. No, we won't. You wake up.
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11: Toowoomba's average unleaded price today is around $2.36 a litre, while some servos are selling it as low as $2.26. The average for diesel sits around $2.84. 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
22: Good morning, Rod McLeod with a fresh news update. The sentence of convicted sex offender Joseph Lee Smith is being appealed by Queensland prosecutors. Attorney General Deb Frecklington has directed the DPP to challenge his 8.5-year sentence, which came with immediate parole. Smith pleading guilty in Toowoomba District Court in August to 110 child sexual offences committed over 18 months. Ms. Frecklington says the sentence falls short of community expectations. A 62-year-old man from Dalby has died after his ute crashed into a tree on the Western Downs. Emergency crews were called to Blaxland South Road yesterday morning. Police say the Ford Falcon ute was travelling south when it left the road and hit a tree. The man was the sole occupant and died at the scene. Health experts and gas field residents are gathering in Chinchilla to discuss the public health impacts of coal seam gas. The conference on November 4, bringing together researchers and health professionals. It follows a gas field tour the day before.
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23: Good morning, I'm James Slake. The Reserve Bank has signalled we should be prepared for interest rates to keep rising after yesterday's unanimous decision to lift the cash rate to 4.6%. The main pain points for the RBA are our country's weak productivity, while demand and business costs are still rising, putting upward pressure on inflation. Canberra's accelerating a major cybersecurity shakeup following that AI hack targeting a Medicare portal. All departments have been ordered to quickly review and replace outdated systems. Parents are being warned e-scooters are not toys after new research revealed more than a quarter of injured riders here are under 16. The Aussie data shows 26% of injured riders are actually below the legal operating age, one as young as three. And from tomorrow, Aussies will no longer be charged extra for paying by debit or credit card when a nationwide ban on payment surcharges takes effect. The RBA estimates will save consumers $1.6 billion a year in a win for shoppers, making prices clearer and removing surprise fees at the checkout.
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23: NRL stars will hit the red carpet in Sydney for tonight's Dally M Awards. Panthers star Nathan Cleary may be recovering in hospital with that broken leg, but he's still the favourite on the leaderboard with 38, followed by Warriors' Jackson Ford on 35. Brazil's bounced back against the Socceroos last night at Suncorp Stadium, downing the Aussie side 4-2 in their friendly. And Cricket Australia has pledged to share at least 10% of proceeds from future Big Bash club sales. The grassroots cricket has debate over the competition's privatisation continues.
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2: This is Heat Weather.
22: Mostly sunny today with a high of 21 degrees. Tomorrow, sunny with a top of 23. Sunny again Friday and Saturday, mostly sunny. 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
24: Guys, we have NRL Grand Final tickets out, sold out. We'll get you four of them. And we'll also put you up at the Ridges, Darling Square, your home away from home. Just the best contribution of the week. By the way, contribution isn't just, hey, I messaged.
25: Contribution isn't, can I have them, please?
24: The person who will get them, it's the best contribution, as in quality.
25: Quality, so whether that is answering one of our questions today, whether that is coming at us with a story. A few people are picking up on the vibe, bro, and just sending us very lengthy text messages, 0488881069, being like, hey, guys, rip a story for you. That's what we want to see. Thank you very much.
24: You know what I've just realised? Ding. That I think people, because of all the different competitions we've been doing, that you just kind of write something down and you're in the draw and we'll pull them out. Yep. No.
25: It's not a game of chance. It's a game of skill.
24: Exactly.
25: Someone messaged us, DM'd us, Jess and Rowan on Instagram, said, I will get an I love Jess and Rowan tattoo if you give me the tickets. Sorry.
24: Nah, see, that's the problem. You'd have to get it first.
25: Well, that's the issue. And we can't ask you to do that. But what I'm saying is you can't be making promises of what you'll do if you get them.
24: Yeah, guys.
25: That's why it's best contribution of the week, because it's someone who has stepped up to the plate and performed.
24: You guys have
25: and
24: no
25: shone.
24: Leverage. No leverage.
25: No.
24: We have the leverage. We have the ticket. So, you know, best contribution. If we could talk about someone getting a tattoo, that's hilarious.
25: Hilarious. But that also doesn't guarantee you.
24: No, you might just,
25: because you know how many people have also said they'll get better than Lego tattoos, or they'll get Maddie John's
24: Yeah, people are just getting them now.
25: Yeah. One woman said, I'll name my firstborn Kaylin. I know. Do you know how many young Kaylins I know? That's not news.
24: Good cheese, Kransky. You know Kaylin. Oh, no, it's Kaden. Sorry, that's that video.
25: Still works.
24: You know the one. Ah, good cheese sausage, isn't it, Kaden?
25: I don't think I've seen that one. That sounds funny.
24: One of the great videos. All right, we'll
25: post I'll look at that during Ella.
24: Next, speaking of sport, want to chat about me maybe potentially being an awful fan.
25: What? No way.
24: Yeah. Vulnerable, guys.

0: Jess and Rowan, good morning. If you reckon you know where all the hot guys are, there is a bit of a UK hunk shortage. And go, guys, we're going to want to know, where are all the hunks? Where do you think the hunks are?
1: We're on a hunk hunt. Oh,
0: careful.
1: Very careful.
2: Say that three times.
1: Hunk hunt. Hunk hunt.
0: No, fast. Say it fast.
1: Yeah, you got the ear in delay?
0: Yes.
1: Okay. Hunk hunt. Hunk hunt.
0: Hunk hunt. Hunt. Oh, no. I can't say that. That's bad for me, too. Should I go? We've done it.
2: No, I'm not trying.
0: We've done it.
1: Yes, and.
0: You dog.

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0: We have them. We are Jess and Rowan. Hello. We would love to give you 4 tickets, put you up at the Darling Square Ridges. Get you to the game, but first we actually have to make a bit of an apology. We have to make a retraction. I don't know, actually, now I think of it, how the hell did I get onto it?
1: So.
0: Oh, the grand final stuff, yes.
1: That's right. The Pope came up organically, as he tends to do. You were saying getting a conversation with the Pope,
0: yeah,
1: or even an invite to dinner,
0: yes.
1: would be easier.
0: Yeah, it would be one-on-one.
1: Than getting your bum in a seat at Acor Stadium this Sunday.
0: Yeah, for the NRL grand final, of course.
1: So obviously that sends us off on a tangent about the Pope. Now, Shy Guy, our executive producer, he is a wizard. We're actually going to play Shy Guy Dips, and one of the headlines for that game is he has many skills, but describing things isn't one of them.
0: Yeah.
1: One of his skills is very quick on the Google search. He has a tidbit always ready to go.
0: You are very, actually, to be fair, producer Shy Guy, you are very good at that.
2: Thanks.
1: Very good. So you mentioned the Pope.
0: Yep.
1: And the meal of choice being a roast chook. Shy Guy hears that information and goes, let's find out what Pope's favourite meal actually is so he can chip in from the sidelines.
0: A fact hunt.
1: Nice. Say that 3 times fast.
0: No.
1: Shy Guy, you've come in over the top and said, nah, he wouldn't serve you roast chicken. What did you find out on a very, very fast Google search?
2: That he likes empanadas.
1: Exactly. You said, nah, the Pope would probably serve you empanadas. That's his favourite food, according to Google.
0: Interesting. And I proceeded to take the absolute piss out of this American Pope. But I was making him sound like Prince Charming.
1: Yeah, there was a lot going on. It was fun.
0: We need to make a retraction and an apology.
1: 10 minutes has gone by.
0: I obviously made some very low-hanging fruit jokes. You can just have a guess and use your imagination the type of jokes I was making.
1: We got caught up.
0: And we had the information wrong. Shy Guy has done a re-Google. And I'm not going to apologise, but I'm happy to retract.
1: You didn't do anything wrong. You played the cards you were dealt, Shy Guy.
0: So now what food does the American Pope like?
2: I didn't Google that. I just fact-checked myself. Hang on. So Leo, that's
1: is the current Pope, is okay. The American.
2: So he likes goat stew.
0: Goat stew?
1: That's
0: goat
1: stew.
0: Yo, what up? Can I get a goat stew?
2: And Chicago-style hot dogs with ketchup.
1: Where did the empanada...
2: That was the other Pope.
1: ...come from? The previous Pope, who was Argentinian.
2: Yes.
1: Which makes more sense why the...
2: I blame Google, guys. Like, why wouldn't it give me the latest Pope info?
1: Do you remember that time during year that I rattled off the Origin Blues list and it was last year's list? So I get it, babe, when you're so fast on the Google.
2: And that sat for a whole 24 hours.
1: That did. No one caught it.
0: Oh, wow, we just got a text here. Wow, you guys suck and you can't be trusted. Yeah, that's fair.
1: That's not going
2: to
1: get
2: someone else, then.
1: That's not going
2: to
1: get
2: to win you tickets.
1: Tickets.
2: Not that contribution.
1: But I love that. The testament of an adult human being is being able to look yourself in the mirror saying, I made a mistake. So
0: retracted.
1: The current Pope likes goat stew and hot dogs.
2: Without sauce.
1: The old Pope liked empanadas.
0: But how does it slide down his throat without the ketchup? The Pope sliding down his throat?
2: Alpha Bucks next.
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8: Toowoomba rain town, the bypass looking fine. The Warrego adds speed between Gatton and Toowoomba looking fine through Charlton, up through Oakey and Dolby fairly clear to the Gore Highway. Adds speed through Pittsworth, Southbrook and Westbrook and Toowoomba Cecil Plains Road. Travelling well around the airport through Wellcamp, New England Highway between Toowoomba and Warwick. 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That's the latest traffic up to date. 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
22: Good morning, Rod McLeod with the fresh news update. A bushfire that threatened homes near Blackbuck's been contained after burning through 700 hectares. The blaze coming dangerously close to homes at Teela, with firefighters using backburning and water bombers to protect properties. No homes or livestock were lost, but a caravan and two sheds were destroyed. There's more concerns about the GST carve-up for Queensland. It's been revealed the ACT receives the same funding per person for coastline protection as Queensland does. Toowoomba MP and Queensland Treasurer David Janetsky said to raise concerns when he speaks at the National Press Club in Canberra today. More than 500,000 litres of illegally dumped waste has been removed from the Southern Downs since 2023. The council securing $270,000 in state funding over 3 years to crack down on illegal dumping. The waste removed is the equivalent of more than 2,200 household wheelie bins.
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24: Good morning, I'm James Slake. The Federal Opposition says the Albanese government's spending spree on the nation's credit card has fuelled inflation been a huge factor in this week's latest interest rate hike. The RBA put the official cash rate up to 4.6% yesterday, a 15-year high, and Angus Taylor says Canberra needs to balance its spending just like everyone else.
0: Households are having to do it. They're tightening their belts. When they spend more on fuel as they're having to at the bowser, they have to find that from somewhere else in their budget. So should the government. It's a pretty simple rule, and it would have put us into surplus now if they'd stuck by it.
24: On the ABC there, meantime, in a small financial win from tomorrow, all surcharges on debit and credit card purchases will be outlawed. The RBA reckons it will save shoppers around $1.6 billion a year. And a new study looking at 2.8 million kids across 64 countries has confirmed screen time is detrimental. It's been linked now to lower academic achievement, language delays, and poorer emotional regulation.
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24: Phoenix Crosland has apologised after copping a four-game ban at the judiciary last night. The Night Star pleading guilty to dangerous contact over that hip drop tackle that hospitalised Panthers star Nathan Cleary means Crosland will miss Newcastle's grand final against the Roosters.
3: We started the most important week of the year due to myself, and as soon as I walk out of this building, my focus goes to Newcastle Knights and winning this grand final and helping Harrison Graham prepare as best he can and get a win on Sunday. So thanks everyone.
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25: This is Heat Weather.
22: Mostly sunny today with a high of 21 degrees. Tomorrow, sunny with a top of 23. Sunny again Friday and Saturday mostly sunny. 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
30: Play for $10,000. Let's go to the great Cassie. Hello, Cass.
31: How you going?
30: Good.
1: Cassie, we have $10,000, babe. How do you want to spend it?
31: Oh, look, last week I would have said it's to get back to Queensland for a visit to see my family with my six-month-old baby.
30: Yeah. Mm-hmm.
31: This week my car engine died. So it's probably going towards that now.
1: Cassie, okay. So are you stranded with a six-month-old?
31: Oh, look, yeah, I live out of town. I've got four children.
1: Oh, man. Okay, we need to get Cass the 10 grand.
30: Anyone around to help you? Like, you know, someone in the community can help you drive around. If you've got four kids, that's tough.
31: Oh, look, we're just enjoying the holidays at the moment. Okay. So,
1: oh, great attitude,
30: great
1: Cassie.
30: Attitude,
1: very
30: great.
1: Good.
30: Great attitude.
1: A lot of arts and crafts, I imagine, happening in Cassie's house.
30: No drive.
1: Can't go anywhere.
30: It's fun here.
1: All righty, Cassie. We're going to the back end of the alphabet for you. You're going to play with the letter W.
31: W
1: for winner, which is what you're going to be in 30 seconds' time, all right?
31: Okay.
1: You ready to rock?
31: I'm ready.
1: Let's do it. Your time will start after the first question. Starting with the letter W, we need you to name an animal.
31: Wombat.
1: A noun.
31: Woman.
1: A type of weather.
31: Water spout.
1: A confectionery brand.
31: Whiz Fizz.
1: An occupation.
31: Waiter.
1: A TV show.
31: Will and Grace.
1: A car part.
31: Wipers.
1: A magazine.
31: Who?
1: An R&B artist.
31: Westlife.
1: A sports team.
30: Oh. I mean, wait. So weather, you said water spout.
1: I don't think that's yes. The type of weather.
30: No, I don't think it is either. Did you maybe heard it wrong? What did you hear it as?
31: Oh, I just heard weather.
30: Oh, okay.
1: Yeah, you could have said wet.
30: Well, look, you answered nine. You could have said wet, warm, windy. Then we would have gone to redemption.
1: Mm.
30: Did we get to sport?
1: No.
30: Nah, okay. Oh, hey, well played. Unfortunately, one off a redemption, one off another go, and two off the $10,000.
1: Oh, well, you can't pay Westlife for R&B.
30: Oh, wait, sorry, what did I say?
1: Nah, R&B artist, Westlife.
30: Oh, sorry.
1: Westlife. I think they're a superior boy band, but I don't think they're R&B.
31: No worries.
1: Cassie, you were elite, babe. You can hold your head up high.
30: Could they rap? No, they didn't rap, did they?
1: Westlife? The Irish boys? Yeah, no.
30: Sorry, Cass.
31: No worries.
30: All the best.
1: Thanks, Cassie.
30: Good luck with the kiddies and the car.
1: Yeah. Oh, my God. I can't imagine being stranded.
30: Nor me either.
1: Well, we rebuild.
30: We rebuild.
1: We go again.
30: Yep. Absolutely. And, guys, we need to know. By the way, this is open to all genders. Don't be like, oh, this is all about women. We want to know where all the hot guys are.
1: Yeah.
30: Where the hunks at.
1: Hunk? We need to be bringing hunk into our vernacular a bit more. Yep. Hunk is great.
30: It is the big hunk hunt.
1: I think you can be a lady hunk. Where are the hunks?
30: No, you can't.
1: Nah. It's 2026, babe. Shouldn't I don't say gender. Hunk is universal.
30: I don't know.
1: I'd love to be called a hunk.
30: No, really?
1: Yep.
30: You look hunky?
1: Yep.
4: The hunk.
30: Yeah. Careful with the Googling.
1: You haven't been great on your Google today, Saga. You've lost all credibility.
4: I won't say what I was going to say.
30: Guys, if you know where all the hot men are, the hunks, we want to know next.

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7: 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Must

0: Get to the sold out NRL Grand Final. We have tickets, four of them. You and your mates, you and your fam can go, guys. We just need best contribution of the week. If you can help us with the show, you contribute, we will get you four tickets. Not just a contribution, though. We need it to be the best. This is a competition for us of quality.
1: That's right.
0: Not just entries. Not random. We don't pick a name out of a hat. We've been getting that. It's actually our fault. We've been getting that wrong.
1: I've said, like, get your name in the pool, but your name then has to be the shiniest.
0: Okay, just so everyone knows.
1: Skill, not a game of chance.
0: Yeah, exactly.
1: We are asking, where are all the hunks at?
0: Where are all the hot guys hanging
1: where
0: out?
1: Where the hunks at? Hunks at. Whoa.
0: That's a good song.
1: Thanks so much.
0: You know, after there are no...
1: Shake your head at me, shy
2: this
1: guy.
2: This is where them girls at, isn't it?
3: That's why I changed it to hunks.
2: Don't go.
1: If I sung where the girls at,
2: remember yesterday she sung T-Pain in, like, the worst possible T-Pain impression ever?
1: Yeah, because he tried to say Teddy Swim sounds like T-Pain. See you.
2: Anyway.
1: We're asking where the hunk's at, because apparently Mr. England only has 7 nominees.
0: Is so it cool if I come back in, or are you guys still fighting?
2: I got this.
1: It's all good. So people
2: can press the buttons if you want.
1: If you could press the buttons, that'd be great. Chloe has said the hunks are getting ready to go to the grand final this weekend, supporting the Knights. Someone has said the English simply need to come to Australia. Our suntanned men will always win.
2: True.
1: Someone else has suggested we try turning England off and back on again. Might reboot the hunks.
0: How?
1: I don't know. Beck has said David Beckham is hands down the UK's hunkiest hunk.
0: Where is he?
1: Someone else has said security at the airport. That's where the hunks are at.
0: I don't know if they are. They might be.
1: Kerry has said the hunks are definitely on building sites.
0: Yeah.
1: Tradies be hunky.
0: You know what? I think that's pretty spot on. I think now the more I think about it, I think it's labourers, that kind of vibe for sure.
1: Dirt under fingernails.
0: Yeah.
1: Definitely. Mel on 13 10 60 has a nomination. Hey, Mel, where can England go on a hunk hunt?
4: Oh, let me tell you, Jess. Let me tell you, I've been waiting for this. Now, the rodeo, Jess. Oh. Let me tell you, nothing gets my ovaries tingling more than a little cowboy riding on his Well, hang on, let me not say little. Let's say a big cowboy riding on his bull.
0: Hey, Mel, now, I'm here too. Just FYI.
4: Oh, hey, Rowan, yeah, jump on one, man. Jump on
0: one. What?
1: Mel heard you walk out. She didn't know you'd come back in.
0: Actually, that's on me.
1: To be fair, you walked out. She heard that.
0: To be fair.
1: He came back.
4: Look, my partner's a firefighter, currently fighting fires now. Obviously, a fireman's outfit, you beauty, but he's repping the dad bod. And let me tell you, I've got a bumper sticker on my car saying Chunky's the new hunky. But while he's not here, let's get real. Let's go to the rodeo and pick up some of those men, because, geez Louise, let me tell you, wowza.
1: Chunky is the new hunky is absolutely outstanding.
0: But what aren't they riding the bulls? Like, if they're chunky, that's not fair to the bulls.
1: Oh, you're worried about the bulls.
4: Look, my son knows that whenever there's a rodeo on, he always goes up to my partner and says, Dad, Mum's going to creep again. We've got to get the fan out because she's going to be going through menopause. So,
1: go to the
4: rodeo, because that's where you get your hunkies.
1: All right, we'll let England know for their hunk hunt. They should check out a local rodeo.
0: Yeehaw.
1: Katie, good morning.
0: Hey, Katie.
5: Good morning, guys. How you going?
1: Yeah, babe. Where are we sending England on the hunk hunt?
2: Sorry?
5: Well, I had to go in and have surgery 3 weeks ago, and I went in for my pre-op appointment, and the anaesthetist walked in, and I was all of a sudden thinking of all of these other operations that I'm going to have just so I can go back in, because holy crap.
1: The anaesthetist?
5: Yep.
1: Okay.
0: That is.
5: I'm like, if I'm going to sleep with him putting me under, I'm going to have my bloody knees done, my toes done, my ears done. I'll have anything done.
1: You're going to really be ready to come out of surgery.
6: I've got a headache. Drill me.
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9: Hit traffic. Toowoomba range travelling well. The Toowoomba bypass looking fine. The Warrego ad sweep between Gatton and Toowoomba does with up a little bit through Charlton. Ongoing through Oakey and Dolby, fairly clear. Gore Highway at speed, Pittsworth and Southbrook. Anzac Avenue, not too bad through Harristown. James Street, a little busy in spots through South Toowoomba. And Murphy's Creek Road, under speed around New England Highway through Blue Mountain Heights. 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
6: Good morning, Rob McLeod with a fresh news update. A 62-year-old Dolby man has died after his ute crashed into a tree on Blaxland South Road. Emergency crews were called to the scene south of the Blaxland Road and Blaxland South Road intersection yesterday morning. Police say the Ford Falcon was travelling south when it hit the tree. The man was the sole occupant and died at the scene. Immediate parole for convicted sex offender Joseph Lee Smith is being challenged by Queensland prosecutors. Attorney General Deb Frecklington directing the DPP to appeal his 8.5-year sentence. Smith pleaded guilty in the Toowoomba District Court to 110 child sex offences committed over 18 months. Health experts and Gasfield residents are meeting in Chinchilla to discuss the public health impacts of coal seam gas. Researchers and health professionals examining the health and well-being impacts of living near gas infrastructure. That conference is happening on November 4, following a gas field tour the day before.
5: Hit National News.
7: Good morning, I'm James Lake. Canberra's accelerating a major cyber security shake-up following an AI hack which targeted a Medicare portal. All federal departments have been ordered now to quickly review and replace their outdated systems. But opposition leader Angus Taylor says the Albanese government's been caught with its pants down.
8: I don't think that the government has been moving fast enough on running the very best models across our systems, our critical systems, both in the public and private sector, to identify vulnerabilities. That's what they should have been doing. If they're getting on with that now, good.
7: On the ABC there, pressure's growing in talks with the US to secure fuel supplies, with Donald Trump touting plans to ban exports of American oil. Canberra's arguing we should have free trade though, and it strengthened fuel supply agreements anyway with countries including the Netherlands, Nigeria and Argentina. And Aussie households are installing rooftop solar and home batteries at record rates now. The 180,000 solar systems installed in the first half of this year, up 35% on a year ago.
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7: Nathan Cleary may have to receive his Dally M medal from the hospital bed. Panthers star is the favourite to take out the win tonight in Sydney on 38, despite still recovering from that pretty nasty leg break suffered in the prelim loss to the Knights. And it is official, Phoenix Crosland will also miss the Knights' first grand final since 2001. The Newcastle Stars copped a 4-game ban now at the judiciary over that hip-drop tackle which broke Cleary's leg.
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5: This is Heat Weather.
6: Mostly sunny today with a high of 21 degrees. Tomorrow, sunny with a top of 23. Sunny again Friday and Saturday mostly sunny. 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
14: Oh my God,
11: Shy Guy
7: Dips. Yes. I mean, it's kind of overshadowed now with all the NRL Grand Final tickets that we have and everyone wants them. But Shy Guy Dips is Australia's favourite lolly game. We've done Alan's Lollies, guys. I mean, it's a bit of a first clue, I would say.
15: Yeah, that's all right. Give it away, because I think it's going to be a little tricky today.
7: Today's, yes.
15: Alan's very kindly sent Shy Guy a pallet. A wide variety.
7: Smart marketing.
15: Last week was the last of the Alan's loot.
7: Yeah.
15: So, what's Shy Guy got in his hot little hand? He's going to give you a series of clues. If you can decipher it, put it all together. You win a bag of those lollies. And hey, if you give an extra 2.5 cents while you're on the air, puts you in the pool for the NRL tickets.
7: Imagine if you win a couple of bags of lollies and some tickets.
15: That's unbelievable.
7: Wow.
15: Shy Guy.
16: To the grand final.
7: One, what, we doing one or two bags?
16: We can do.
15: Well, it depends
16: actually,
15: if you open.
16: I kind of want to try these.
7: Okay, it might be one bag.
15: One bag. Shy Guy, what is your first clue?
16: They are pink and white.
7: Guys, just lock in.
15: Lock
7: strap yourself in, because this is going to be a tricky one.
15: 13, 10, 60. Let's rack them up. First caller gets a supplementary clue.
7: Yep. Do it next. Jess and Rowan, morning.

0: Sorry, darling.
1: Unfortunately, not Chloe.
0: Let's go to Daniel.
1: Daniel. Hello, Daniel. What?
2: Good morning.
1: Are these bloody lollies?
0: Hang on, he gets another clue.
1: Oh, sorry. You know.
0: What's left to say, Shogai?
3: These, we really couldn't give you any more. They've got sugar on the top. Sprinkled
1: right.
3: of sugar on top.
1: Can you speak Spanish, Daniel?
2: No. Sí, señora?
0: Nice.
1: Close enough.
0: Are you an Aldi shopper?
2: I am an Aldi shopper.
0: All right, what are they?
1: Oh, here we go.
2: I think they are jelly kisses.
0: Thank God.
1: Yes. Oh, my God. That's what they're called, jelly kisses.
0: Jelly kisses. Well done.
1: Yep.
0: You've got a bag, an unopened bag of jelly kisses coming your way.
1: Yeah, only one because it sounds like Shy Guy's already had half the bag, Daniel.
2: I'll take the half a bag as well.
0: Oh.
1: No, that's we
0: come. I think that's for health and safety. We can't send you open.
1: Thanks.
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11: Good morning, Rod McLeod with a fresh news update. The sentence of convicted sex offender Joseph Lee Smith is being appealed by Queensland prosecutors. Attorney General Deb Frecklington has directed the DPP to challenge his 8.5-year sentence, which came with immediate parole. Smith pleading guilty in Toowoomba District Court in August to 110 child sexual offences committed over 18 months. Ms. Frecklington says the sentence falls short of community expectations. The Real Estate Institute of Queensland has slammed the Reserve Bank's decision to raise the cash rate to its highest level in 15 years. The REIQ says it'll reduce borrowing power, increase mortgage costs, and risk slowing investment in supply. More than 500,000 litres of illegally dumped waste has been removed across the Southern Downs since 2023, putting pressure on the environment and ratepayers. Council has secured $270,000 in state funding over 3 years to detect, prevent and clean up illegal dumping.
10: Hit National News.
12: Good morning, I'm James Lake. The Federal Housing Minister says the economy remains in a stronger position than many other countries. Australia's cash rate was higher yesterday, though, to 4.6%. While Claire O'Neill's told Seven lower rates elsewhere can come with higher unemployment and other economic problems.
13: I would prefer to be Australia than any other country in the world when we confront difficult moments on the global economy like this. Our budget is in a better position. Our government has created 1.3 million jobs since we've been in office.
12: South Australian Greens Senator Sarah Hanson-Young's announced she'll run for the party leadership following Larissa Waters' resignation. Every federal government department's been ordered to fast-track their replacement of ageing cyber systems after Medicare was hacked by AI. That breach happened back in June, but only become public this week when revealed by Anthony Albanese. Meantime, Donald Trump has ruled out any tough new AI regulations after meeting top tech leaders from Meta, Anthropic and Nvidia at the White House. The US president reckons existing laws are enough to manage the technology's risks.
14: 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Queensland's home loan experts supporting Queenslanders for over 150 years. 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
12: Connor Watson's continuing the push to play in his first grand final after suffering a head knock in last week's game. The Roosters utility is expected to meet with an independent neurologist tomorrow in a bid to get the all clear. Former player Luke Keary reckons he's in with a good chance.
15: Just off the top of my head, I don't think he's had too many concussions over his career. I think he's been really good. He definitely hasn't had one this year.
12: And Brazil has bounced back against the Socceroos, downing our boys 4-2 in last night's friendly at Suncorp.
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10: This is Heat Weather.
11: Mostly sunny today with a high of 21 degrees. Tomorrow, sunny with a top of 23. Sunny again Friday and Saturday, mostly sunny. 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
12: Looking for a $10,000 winner. Let's go to Rachel. G'day, Rach.
18: Hi, how are you?
12: Good. How are you?
18: Nervous.
12: Okay,
19: you're right. Get it together.
12: You'll be right.
19: Or use those nerves as fuel.
18: Yes, deep breaths, deep breaths.
19: Very good. What are you going to spend $10,000 on when you win in 30 seconds time?
18: I need a breast reduction. I need to do some Christmas shopping.
12: Yep.
19: All righty. Well, you're not going to believe what your letter is today, Rachel. A for augmentation.
18: Oh, okay.
12: Wow.
19: Hey, this stuff writes itself. Rach, I don't know how much a boob job will set you back. I hope there is some left over for some Chrissy shopping, but I love put yourself first. Good girl.
12: Yeah, nice.
18: Exactly.
19: Are you ready to rock and roll?
18: I am. Let's go.
19: Good. Your time will start after the first question. Let's do it for the boobies. Starting with the letter A. We need you to name a band.
18: AC/DC.
19: A phone app.
18: Pass.
19: A vegetable.
18: Artichoke.
19: A TV show.
18: Pass.
19: An adjective.
18: Amazing.
19: A pantry item.
18: Pass.
19: An Australian athlete.
18: Not pass.
19: An occupation.
18: I've gone blank.
12: Oh, hang on. I don't know. That felt like a give up to me.
18: I just went totally blank.
12: That's right. Let's go through a couple. A phone app. You could have had Airbnb, Audible, maybe. A TV show, Abbott Elementary. Arrested Development's a good one. Pantry item, almonds, applesauce, Australian athlete, Andrew Johns, Aaron Woods. Occupation, accountant. Did we get the biscuit? I don't think we did.
19: No.
12: No. So you got three there, Rach. Sorry, doll.
19: You got adjective, though. Not many people get adjective. Well done to you, Rach.
18: Oh, well, that's all right. That feels like a win.
19: Yeah.
12: All the best.
19: It's a win, but no new titties. Goodbye.
12: Is that a give up? Do we ban Rachel's? I said we would.
19: It felt like a give up, but she didn't go, oh, no, I'm done. You know, we've had literal people on question six go,
20: right,
19: you know
20: right,
19: what I mean?
20: Right, you're right, right, you're right. Okay.
19: But it's a good warning.
20: It's a good warning.
19: If you get through, you have beaten thousands of people for the privilege to play. Give it your all.
20: Yeah. I agree. First warning. Next, what have you eaten off the floor? We have NRL Grand Final tickets. They are sold out, and you can get four of them for your contribution. We'll do that next after Olivia Rodrigo.

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7: Good morning, Rob McLeod with the fresh news update. A 62-year-old Dolby man has died after his ute crashed into a tree on the Western Downs. Emergency crews were called to Blaxland South Road yesterday morning. Police say the Ford Falcon was travelling southbound when it left the road and hit the tree. The man was the sole occupant and died at the scene. Queensland home buyers are facing higher mortgage costs after the Reserve Bank lifted interest rates by 0.25%. It's the fourth hike this year, taking the cash rate to 4.6%, the highest level in 15 years. The REIQ says the increases will reduce borrowing power and slow investment in new housing. A major bushfire that threatened homes in the South Burnett has been contained now after burning through 700 hectares. The blaze started on September 21 and came dangerously close to homes at Teela. Firefighters using backburning and water bombers to protect properties, with emergency alerts issued during the week. No homes or livestock were lost, but a caravan and two sheds were destroyed.
6: Hit National News.
8: Good morning, I'm James Lake. Mortgage holders have been warned there are more hits to come after the RBA jacked up the official cash rate yesterday for the fourth time this year. The latest rise has intensified the political battle as well over what's driving inflation, with the bank saying high inflation can't simply be blamed on the conflict in the Middle East. And opposition leader Angus Taylor says the federal government needs to balance spending just like everyone else.
9: Households are having to do it. They're tightening their belts. When they spend more on fuel as they're having to at the bowser, they have to find that from somewhere else in their budget. So should the government. It's a pretty simple rule, and it would have put us into surplus now if they'd stuck by it.
8: On the ABC, a study of 2.8 million kids from 64 different countries has confirmed screen time is doing harm, leading to low academic achievement, language delays, and poor emotional regulation. And Aussie travellers are falling in love with Asian Airlines. Bookings surging this year for Malaysia and China Southern, while Emirates dropped from 4th to 7th most popular, and Qatar fell out of the top 10.
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8: Connor Watson's continuing his push to play in Sunday night's NRL Grand Final after suffering a head knock in last week's game. The Roosters utilities are expected to meet with an independent neurologist tomorrow in a bid to get the all clear, and former player Luke Keary reckons he's in with a good chance.
12: Just off the top of my head, I don't think he's had too many concussions over his career. I think he's been really good. He definitely hasn't had one this year.
8: And Cricket Australia's pledged to share 10% of proceeds from future Big Bash League club sales to grassroots comps as debate over the competition's privatisation continues.
0: Chest pain? 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
6: This is Heat Weather.
7: Mostly sunny today with a high of 21 degrees. Tomorrow, sunny with a top of 23. Sunny again Friday and Saturday mostly sunny. 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
16: It's gonna be alright.
17: 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And is it maybe a personal one now? 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
18: Oh, Rowan, you're going to get a bit vulnerable on us, babe. 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
18: 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I mean, I don't know all the details.
17: What do you mean, maybe?
18: we'll unpack.
17: Let's just unpack next. Am I a good enough sports fan?
18: Good enough.
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18: Ooh.
17: We'll do that next after Somba Homewrecker. Jess and Rowan, morning.

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12: Good morning, Rod McLeod with a fresh news update. The sentence of convicted sex offender Joseph Lee Smith is being appealed by Queensland prosecutors. Attorney General Deb Frecklington has directed the DPP to challenge his 8.5-year sentence, which came with immediate parole. Smith pleading guilty in Toowoomba District Court in August to 110 child sexual offences committed over 18 months. Ms. Frecklington says the sentence falls short of community expectations. A 62-year-old man from Dalby has died after his ute crashed into a tree on Blaxland South Road. Emergency crews were called to the scene south of Blaxland Road and Blaxland South Road intersection yesterday morning. Police say the Ford Falcon was travelling south when it struck the tree. Queensland mortgage holders are about to feel another hit with interest rates rising again. The Reserve Bank lifting the cash rate by 0.25% to 4.6%, the highest level in 15 years. For a typical home loan in Queensland, that adds around $116 a month.
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13: Good morning, I'm Matthew Layton. The Coalition is turning up the heat on government spending after another rate rise. With the cash rate now at a 15-year high of 4.6%, National Senator Bridget McKenzie has told Seven renewable energy and major infrastructure projects could face cuts.
14: We will have a full suite of offsets because that's the only way we're going to get our economy back on track.
15: I can't wait to hear it.
13: An alleged gunman is among three more people charged with murdering 23-year-old student Marco Tapia, who police say was an unintended victim in Sydney Southwest. Every federal government department has been ordered to fast-track replacing aging cyber systems after the Medicare breach. The push will prioritise critical platforms as authorities work to shore up defences against malicious AI and other emerging cyber threats. And David Shoebridge and Steph Hodgins-May are making a joint run for the Greens' leadership, pushing climate change, resource reform and greater independence from the United States.
16: Clean clothes, a warm shower, a conversation. 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
13: Connor Watson is racing the clock to play in his first grand final after last week's head knock. The Roosters utility will meet an independent neurologist tomorrow. Former player Luke Keary saying he's still a chance.
17: Just off the top of my head, I don't think he's had too many concussions over his career. I think he's been really good. He definitely hasn't had one this year.
13: Knights hooker Phoenix Crossland will miss Sunday's decider after copping a four-game ban for a nasty hip drop tackle. And Brazil's hit back against the Socceroos, winning 4-2 in their friendly at Suncorp overnight.
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11: This is Heat Weather.
12: Mostly sunny today with a high of 21 degrees. Tomorrow, sunny with a top of 23. Sunny again Friday and Saturday mostly sunny. 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

0: With MJ, let's hook into it with a DJ Konski mashup. We're looking at a top of 21 degrees in the Garden City today, and a mostly sunny one.
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0: hear?
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0: Right on you, Bruno. Straight after Lotto, bringing the energy. This was a big hit for her in 2021. It's here.

0: 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Now, Martin on 13 10 60, J-Lo for you. How come?
1: You know, J-Lo is J-Lo.
0: Well, that's true.
1: I still can see that. I can visualise it now. Isn't that green dress she wore that was split right at the front?
0: The Versace, yes, I know.
1: Yeah, burnt in my mind.
0: I don't think you're alone. All right, let's hear from Jenny from the block right now.

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2: 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We're going to continue the cleaner because she could come for the rest of the year and still not be as expensive as the tickets you were looking at.
0: 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They play at 7 and 8 a.m. Jess and Rollins, 10K Alpha Bucks. And go the Knights.
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0: 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First up after news and next hour. Happy Wednesday. It's MJ with you here on your number one hit music station where hits South Queensland. 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
22: Hi, Rod McLeod with the news update. Immediate parole for convicted sex offender Joseph Lee Smith is being challenged by Queensland prosecutors. Attorney General Deb Frecklington has directed the DPP to appeal his 8.5-year sentence. Smith pleaded guilty in Toowoomba District Court to 110 child sexual offences committed over 18 months. The Real Estate Institute of Queensland has slammed the Reserve Bank's decision to raise the cash rate to its highest level in 15 years in a bid to curb inflation. But the REIQ says it will reduce borrowing power, increase mortgage costs, and risk slowing investment in supply. More than 500,000 litres of illegally dumped waste has been removed across the Southern Downs since 2023. Southern Downs Council securing $270,000 in state funding over the next 3 years to crack down on illegal dumping. The waste removed is the equivalent of more than 2,200 household wheelie bins.
21: Hit National News.
23: Good morning, I'm Matthew Layton. Government spending is back in the spotlight after interest rates climbed to a 15-year high. National Senator Bridget McKenzie has told Seven renewable energy companies, green hydrogen projects, and Melbourne Suburban Rail Loop would be in the coalition's sights for cuts.
24: The billions of dollars that we're giving to overseas renewable companies, cut. Green hydrogen projects, billions of dollars, cut. Suburban Rail Loop, cut. I could go on and on.
23: An 18-year-old L-plater has been charged after a crash killed a 17-year-old passenger with the car hitting a stoby pole north of Adelaide. Police have launched a major response in WA's Midwest, with a man in his 30s taken to hospital in a serious condition. And UK counter-terror police have found petrol but no explosives in three vans near RAF Fairford. Five men have been released on bail, with US Secretary of State Marco Rubio saying a foreign actor was involved.
25: Research shows that regularly eating ultra-processed foods can increase your risk of developing type 2 diabetes by 53%. Search Diabetes Australia for more about the nation's fastest-growing chronic condition.
23: The mystery surrounding the NRL's grand final entertainment has reportedly been solved, with Jai Arrow set to be honoured. The South Sydney favourite is expected to complete a lap of honour at a core stadium, while musicians perform You'll Never Walk Alone. Arrow retired this year after an MND diagnosis. The Socceroos have pushed Brazil in a